keep on surviving. Bit of Destiny's Child there with Survivor on K-Rock. You're hanging out with Davo for your Sunday morning, and what a gorgeous day it looks like it's going to be. Tops of 14 around the city, and the sun should be poking out just in time for our World Cup live site. That's right, from 1:30 this afternoon. Get down to Johnston Park, bring yourself a chair, and we will be watching the Australians take on Turkey at the World Cup tournament. So look, like I said, bring your own chair. K-Rock will be down there. There'll be coffee and donuts available for purchase. We're going to have some face paint there for the kids and adults. I mean, the big kids can get involved as well. But what a free, family-friendly spot to go watch the game, and the atmosphere should be a 10 out of 10. The World Cup live site is all thanks to the city of Greater Geelong, so come on down. But in the meantime, we've got the soundtrack for you to get you through whatever you're up to this Sunday, including in two songs' time. We got a bit of Stardust.

Yeah, she's back, and that is her new single, Hate That I Made You Love Me. But right now, man of the time, I mean, everyone loves a bit of Harry Styles, and we've got his new track, American Girls, right here on K-Rock.

There she is, our gal Ariana Grande on K-Rock. You're hanging out with Davo, and that was her new one, Hate That I Made You Love Me, off her brand new album, Petal, which is set to release on the 31st of July. By all reports, Ariana Grande says this new album is absolutely feral. I mean, that song doesn't scream feral, but I'm sure that she's got some more in store for us. But look, enough about new music. I want to talk about our Tracks Return, which has been going off all week, and we've still got a few more weeks where we look back at some of the favourite tracks that we've forgotten how much we love them. It's all thanks to Harvey Norman, Corio, Warren Ponds and South Geelong. Their half yearly clearance is on right now. And look, let me just tell you, some of the tracks we've heard so far are fantastic, but there are a few in mind that I would really like to hear, like in the coming weeks for a Tracks Return. I would love a little bit of Guy Sebastian, Elevator Love. Tell me, get

0: would go absolutely off. What song would you like to hear make a tracks return? Let us know at K-Rock Geelong on Instagram or Facebook. Slide into those DMs and chuck us a follow while you're at it. But tracks return is back tomorrow morning with Tom and Loggy, and you'll hear those nostalgic bangers about 10 times throughout the day. More music coming your way on the other side of this. You're on K-Rock.
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1: 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Thanks to Harvey Norman, Corio, Warren Ponds and South Geelong. Half yearly clearance on now.

the Surf Coast. You're on K-Rock hanging out with Davo for your Sunday morning. And don't forget, from 1:30 this afternoon, there is the World Cup live site happening down at Johnston Park. K-Rock's going to be down there doing some face painting, so get your green and gold face paint on for the big kids and little kids. But it's a free family-friendly event to go and watch the Socceroos hopefully take out the win against Turkey. The game kicks off at 2 p.m, but they'll be down there from 1:30. Bring your own chair and go and check it all out. The World Cup live site is all thanks to the City of Greater Geelong, so come on down. But we're here for a more music weekend, and on the other side of this, some absolute bangers for you. Sophie Ellis-Bextor.

0: Yeah, be her, not too far away either. You wouldn't want to be anywhere else with that big hit energy. You're on K-Rock.
1: Kim and Davo. Ed Curnow, he's in here. Former Carlton player, current legend.
0: I went to one of your many establishments, The Five, over the weekend, which was fantastic, and a gorgeous girl named Frankie served
2: me.
0: But she did tell me that you talk about Tim and I all the time, apparently, and you really love coming in here on a
2: Wednesday.
0: That's
2: rubbish. She did not say that.
0: She said.
2: She's stitching me up.
0: She said, Ed talks about you guys all the time, and he loves going in here on Wednesday. We've heard that from three different people.
1: From your wife, Emily. We've heard that from your team manager of your son's under-9s football team. So,
0: do you like us, Ed?
2: It's all right.
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11: G'day there. Hassle-free around town. No hold-ups on the incident front with the Geelong Ring Road in great shape in both directions and same to the Surf Coast Highway. Smooth sailing to Melbourne on the Princes past the airport and through the Maltby Bypass. No issues merging onto the West Gate. 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Partly cloudy today, a top of 15 degrees on the menu. Right now it's 11 degrees. More traffic across the weekend. Keep it K-Rock.
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13: Partly cloudy today with a top of 15. Hey, it's Ava with the latest news. Strong crowds are expected at Johnston Park today when the Socceroos take on Turkey. The match starts at 2 p.m. Mayor Stretch Contell says fans can bring a chair or picnic rug to soak up the atmosphere.
14: There's certainly a great sense of anticipation
7: For the first match, that's for sure.
13: A 9-year-old girl from WA has been fatally shot by police in Pakistan. She was travelling with her parents and brother on Thursday our time when police opened fire on their car. Local media reporting officers mistook them for armed robbers they'd been chasing. Mediators say they're hopeful of lasting peace as Iran and the US reportedly close in on a peace deal. Donald Trump claims the agreement could be signed by the end of the weekend. A woman remains in a critical condition in hospital after being attacked by a 3.5-metre great white at one of Sydney's most popular beaches. Witnesses say she was swimming in between the red and yellow flags about 20 metres offshore at Coogee Beach. And locals who buy firewood for winter are being urged to check they're not supporting a black market. A new campaign's targeting illegal firewood collections from state forests across Victoria, including the Otways. Acting Chief Conservation Regulator Callie Donaldson says residents can play their part.
14: Unfortunately, the trees that are targeted for the commercial scale take of firewood are often really mature trees, and they're trees that are really important for habitat for wildlife. Some of them are hundreds of years old and they're really slow-growing trees.
3: For lush, beautiful, instant lawn, call Coolabah Turf.
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13: The countdown's on for Australia's first 2026 World Cup match. Earlier, 1-1 draws for Brazil against Morocco and in the match between Qatar and Switzerland. And North Melbourne's picked up a 1-point win over West Coast. Coach Alistair Clarkson says his players fought hard.
15: To rally from that when we're significantly challenged, when we're on the road and you know, the West Coast crowd got behind their side and we could have really easily folded at that point in time, particularly after last week's loss.
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13: Partly cloudy today with a top of 15. Tomorrow a possible shower and heading for 17. Right now in Drysdale, it's 13 degrees. 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

Big hit energy never stops. It's a more music weekend on K-Rock 955. Thanks to Harvey Norman, Kariah, Warren Ponds and South Geelong. Harvey Lee Clearance on now. It's murder.

That was Ella Langley with Be Her on K-Rock. You're hanging out with Dave-O for your Sunday morning, and we're having a ripper time here in the studio because we're here for a More Music Weekend. Thanks to our mates at Harvey Norman, Kariah, Warm Ponds and South Geelong. Their half-yearly clearance is on now, so we've got the soundtrack for you, getting you through whatever you're up to. And there's so much happening around Geelong and the Surf Coast. And I want to talk about the Geelong City Night Market. It's a special event happening next Friday from 4 p.m. till 9 p.m. in the usual spot near Little Mallop Street. Of course, it's going to give you a big taste of Geelong and the greater region with so many different restaurants, chefs, flavours, live entertainment. There's going to be fire, roving reporters, and there's some absolute icons from the region that'll be down there. So go and check it out, the Night Market. I'll be doing that definitely after the show Friday afternoon because we love supporting local here at K-Rock and we love getting around our beautiful part of the world here in Geelong. But like I said, we're here for a More Music Weekend, and let's not muck around because in 2 songs time we got some Somba. We also have some Kid Laroi for you. There's a viral clip going out there right now with the Kid Laroi dancing with one of the stars of Off Campus from Amazon Prime. I mean, if you haven't heard about that show, you've been living under a rock. And let me tell you, it's a great clip. If you love Off Campus, go and quickly Google that one, ladies. You're not going to be complaining. But look, let's get into the music. Once again, here we are with Flume with Never Be Like You featuring Kai. Turn it up. You're on K-Rock.

Kid Laroi with Pieces on K-Rock. You're hanging out with Dave-O for this More Music weekend and this gorgeous Sunday morning. And this afternoon, there is the World Cup live site happening down at Johnston Park. It is all thanks to the City of Greater Geelong. So come on down. It's a free, family-friendly spot to watch the game. Aussies take on Turkey from 2 p.m. K-Rock will be down there from 1:30. We've got our green and gold face paint for the big kids and the little kids. So get involved in that. But it's a free, family-friendly event. What a great initiative. Thanks to the City of Greater Geelong. So look, that is going to be a lot of fun. And we've got your soundtrack to get you down there, because on the other side of this, we've got some Gorillaz. Hopefully we'll be feeling good when the Aussies take the win, as well as we've got Sabrina Carpenter.

0: 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We've got plenty more where that came from, so don't go anywhere. 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
1: 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Thanks to Harvey Norman, Corio, Warren Ponds and South Geelong. 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

Live Breathe Geelong on the Surf Coast. You're on K-Rock hanging out with Davo for this More Music Weekend. Thanks to Harvey Norman, Cario, Warm Ponds and South Geelong. Their half-yearly clearance is on now. So get on down and snag yourself a bargain. But we're here for a More Music Weekend and we're not mucking around because on the other side of this, we've got the legend himself, Harry Styles. Harry's going to be in the country later on this year with a couple of shows up the highway in Melbourne. If you manage to snag yourself tickets to that, congratulations. But look, keep it locked to K-Rock. You never know what Big Ticket Energy will have in store for you later on this year. We also have a throwback here with All Saints.

0: up in the 90s with an older sister who absolutely loved All Saints. So at the age of 8, I knew that whole starting monologue to Never Ever. And if you know it too, get ready. You get your vocal cords ready because we'll be playing it on the other side of this. Don't go anywhere. Keep it K-Rock.
1: It's that time of year. It's getting colder. The sun's setting a little earlier. And you're digging through shoeboxes looking for random receipts. That's right. It's tax time. At K-Rock, we're getting ready for some big returns ourselves. And we're not talking about questionable deductions. Thanks to Harvey Norman, we're bringing back all the hits you've been missing with K-Rock's Tax Return. 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We're not here to put you under the microscope. We'll be rocking your world with tracks you haven't heard in forever. It's like that risky refund you've been waiting for. Except we aren't here to audit you, which is nice of us. K-Rock's Tax Return. 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
8: G'day there. Sitting pretty, looking peachy about town. Clear and quiet for the Geelong Ring Road in both directions and same to the Surf Coast Highway. The Prince's at pace to Melbourne past the airport in through the Mulpy Bypass. Slowing a touch around Coray Creek Road. A clear run though onto the West Gate thereafter. Thinking about dinner? 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Partly cloudy. A top of 15 degrees today. Right now it's 12 degrees. More traffic across the weekend. Keep it K-Rock.
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12: Partly cloudy today, broadcasting on Wattawurrung country. Hey, it's Ava with the latest news. CFA and SES crews have rushed to Bacchus Marsh Airport, where a single-engine plane landed heavily in a nearby paddock. A 38-year-old man suffered an upper body fracture in the incident and was treated by paramedics. It happened just before 10 a.m. CATS President Grant McCabe says the club will continue to work with all levels of government to ensure the Cadinia Park precinct is a fantastic community asset.
13: We've been recipients of a lot of generosity, and we've made sure this remains open to the broader community. We've got, the GFL has signed up for 3 more years to play their grand final here. We're just delighted that we'll get that participation as well.
12: The CATS met with both sides of state parliament during the week in Melbourne. US President Donald Trump says a peace deal with Iran will be signed in the next 24 hours. It would reportedly immediately reopen the Strait of Hormuz to global shipping, although Iran's foreign ministry says the signing is more likely in the coming days. And a new campaign targeting illegal firewood collections from state forests is now underway. Figures show over 9,000 trees are illegally taken from state forest and national parks, including the Otways. Acting Chief Conservation Regulator Callie Donaldson says locals should ask where their firewood's coming from.
14: Make sure that they can assure themselves they're buying it from a reputable seller. And they can do that through a few easy steps. Firstly, you encourage them to ask the person they're buying it from where they've sourced the wood. Reputable sellers will be able to tell you where the wood's come from.
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12: The Socceroos launched their World Cup campaign today with their match against Turkey starting at 2 p.m. Over in Vancouver, Aussie fans have started making their way to the stadium. And the Knicks have a chance today to win their first NBA title since 1973. It's game 5 in the finals series. They lead the Spurs 3-1. At halftime not long ago, San Antonio leading 42-37.
7: 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K-Rock weather.
12: Partly cloudy this afternoon. Tomorrow a possible shower, heading for a top of 17. Right now in Queenscliff, it's 14 degrees. 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

energy never stops. It's a more music weekend on K-Rock 955. Thanks to Harvey Norman, Cario, Warren Ponds and South Geelong. 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
3: A few questions that I need to know. 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

Justin Bieber with Speed Demon on K-Rock. You're hanging out with Davo for your Sunday afternoon. And just a reminder, the World Cup live site is happening down at Johnston Park from 1:30 this afternoon. 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It's all thanks to the City of Greater Geelong. And like I said, it's a free, family-friendly event. Of course, K-Rock will be down there with the face paint as well. Go the Socceroos. How exciting. But look, we're here for a More Music Weekend. Thanks to Harvey Norman, Cario, Warren Ponds and South Geelong. Their half-yearly clearance is on right now. And look, they brought the bangers today because in two songs' time, some Rihanna.

Yeah, Bed on Fire. That song has been going nuts thanks to the Amazon Prime series Off Campus. If you know, you know. And if you haven't seen it yet, ladies, get on to it. It's so cheesy, but it's so damn good. We love it. G-Flip, Bed on Fire, not too far away. But look, let's get back into it with some Ed Sheeran with Sapphire. You're on K-Rock. You're close.

Matchbox 20 with Unwell. What a throwback on K-Rock. You're hanging out with Davo for your Sunday afternoon, and I want to talk about our Trax Return. Speaking of throwback songs, that's exactly what Trax Return is all about. And 10 times a day, we are playing you the songs that you haven't thought about in forever. Maybe those hits that were massive back in the day, but they sort of disappear for a while. We'd love to hear from you what you would love to hear. Personally, I've got some great ideas. Like, I'd like a bit of Australian Idol royalty, Kate DeRouge, Faded. Now

0: Yeah, look, it's niche, but I mean, that's the whole point of Tracks Return, hearing those songs we haven't heard in so long. So get onto our Instagram or Facebook, slide into our DMs and let us know what song you want to hear with our K-Rocks Tracks Return. It's all thanks to Harvey Norman, Cario, Warren Ponds and South Geelong. Their half-yearly clearance is on now. And look, we've got some more bangers for you on the other side of this, including the Chemical Brothers.
1: Everything getting harder to find. Everybody jumping out of their mind. Everybody going out of their skin. See, we get to the end, but that's where we begin. You feel it?
0: Yeah, that song's had a resurgence lately thanks to the movie Apex. We also have the new one from Taylor Swift.

0: Of course, that is her new one, I Knew It, I Knew You, from the Toy Story 5 official soundtrack. That's on its way. On the other side of this, you're on K-Rock. I said
1: 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Trust Geelong to know a banger when they hear one. How's a bit of this? Where were you when you first heard this? 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
1: 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Thanks to Harvey Norman, Corio, Warn Ponds and South Geelong. 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

Live, breathe Geelong and the Surf Coast. You're on K-Rock, hanging out with Davo for your Sunday afternoon. And look, in half an hour's time, we're kicking off the World Cup live site down at Johnston Park. It is a free, family-friendly spot for you to go and watch the Aussies take on Turkey this afternoon. Look, bring your own chair. They've got coffee and donuts there available for purchase. And look, get comfortable and get keen to watch the Aussies take on Turkey. The World Cup live site is all thanks to the City of Greater Geelong, so come on down. But we're here for a more music weekend, and we're not stopping, because on the other side of this, we've got some happiness. Yeah, Alexis Jordan. That takes me back to a certain time. Feels like a bit of a 2009 vibe. Happiness not too far away, as well as another throwback with Good Charlotte. Everybody.

0: and Joel, they were in the country earlier this year, actually up in Bendigo, and I saw them live and I'm still on a high from that concert. What a ripper. We got more coming your way on the other side of this. You're on K-Rock. Kim and Davo. I read out a statement, usually about an animal. You decide whether it's smash.
1: True.
0: Or pass.
1: False.
0: Budgies are known to become obsessed with one bird in a flock, following them around even when they're clearly not interested.
1: Yep. From St. Albans Park. Mitchell, you ever had a budgie in your life? What about a budgie smuggler?
2: Yeah.
1: Okay, so you think this is smash or pass, mate?
2: I reckon it's definitely false then.
0: It is definitely false.
1: What Davo's just said there about budgies like clinging on and not liked back, that's not about budgies, that's just about Davo.
2: Oh, that's so embarrassing, isn't it?
0: Mitch, well, you don't get the voucher.
1: We like Mitch.
0: You don't get the voucher, Mitch. I'm sorry.
1: You said you want listener back and forth, and he's given you one.
0: You're dirty dog. You're not going to Smashville.
1: You are, mate. Their new diner's open in Newcombe.
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12: It is busy, Princeless Highway at Aberdeen Street and delays Shannon Avenue at Autumn Street. In Highton, it's slow along the Princeless Highway at Pioneer Road. Also, traffic busy, Pioneer Road near the shopping centre in Warn Ponds. Busy in Geelong, Ryrie Street at Garden Street, and the running from Melbourne is looking good. 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Partly cloudy today, heading for a top of 15 degrees. Right now it's 14 degrees. More traffic across the weekend. Keep it K-Rock.
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14: partly cloudy this afternoon. Hey, it's Ava here in the newsroom. The Socceroos are taking on Turkey to officially kick off their World Cup campaign in just an hour's time. Geelong Council's set up a live site at Johnston Park for fans, but Mayor Stretch Contell's not sure if it'll continue for the other group matches.
15: We'll see what happens after that. Certainly my personal ambition is that Australia will get through this grouping and then we can plan for a waterfront live site.
14: The site will be up and running in half an hour's time. A diplomatic breakthrough between Washington and Tehran remains up in the air due to conflicting timelines. Donald Trump claims a peace deal is scheduled to be signed tomorrow. Iranian officials argue the document won't be signed until later this week. The bodies of a father and his young daughter have been recovered after a suspected boating incident in Sydney. Emergency services rushed to waters yesterday morning after a man's body was spotted near a drifting boat. A search was then launched for his six-year-old daughter. Police say they'll leave no stone unturned as they investigate what happened. And an exclusive Impressionists exhibition is coming to Geelong Gallery. Set to open on Saturday, CEO Humphrey Clegg says there's something for everyone.
16: We have 8 paintings by Monet, which means that if you want to see Monet this winter, Geelong is the place to see his work. So it's really, really exciting. It's an exhibition that takes you deeper into Impressionism. So if you think you know Impressionism, you need to come to see this show because there's so much more to learn.
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14: A 1-1 draw in Brazil's World Cup match against Morocco after the same result between Qatar and Switzerland. Aussie fans are making their way to the match in Vancouver ahead of the clash at 2 p.m. our time. And round 14 AFL action wraps up today with the Tigers hosting the Lions down in Hobart, that match getting underway in a matter of minutes. Later this arvo, the Saints take on the Giants.
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14: Partly cloudy this afternoon. Tomorrow a possible shower heading for a top of 17. Right now at Johnston Park, it's 14 degrees. 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

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Thanks to Harvey Norman, Cario, Warren Ponds and South Geelong. 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

K-Rock 955. You're with Davo, and that was Dance Floor Anthem by Good Charlotte, who were in the country earlier this year. Of course, they did a huge gig out in Bendigo. And I was one of the people that took the 3-hour bus ride out there to go and see them. And let me tell you, no regrets. They were incredible. But look, you're here on K-Rock for a More Music Weekend. Thanks to Harvey Norman Carrillo, Warren Ponds and South Geelong. Their half-yearly clearance is on now, and we've got plenty more where that came from. In two songs time, we got some Lola Young. Yeah, we love a bit of Messy. We also have a throwback with Green Day.

I'll be getting the vocal cords ready for that one. But look, there's something for everyone here on K-Rock with our big hit energy, because we got throwbacks, but we also have the brand new tracks, including this one from Olivia Rodrigo. It is her new one, Drop Dead. Turn it up. You're on K-Rock.

Dean Turnley with Acton Tough on K-Rock. You're hanging out with Dave-O for your Sunday afternoon. And just a reminder, right now down at Johnston Park, the World Cup live site is kicking off. K-Rock will be down there. It is a free family-friendly event. So bring your own chair, bring your picnic rug and get ready to watch Australia take on Turkey in the World Cup tournament. It kicks off at 2 p.m, but it is all happening right now. So go on down there. Snag yourself a spot and enjoy a really lovely atmosphere for the afternoon. Thanks to the City of Greater Geelong. But we're here for a More Music Weekend. Thanks to Harvey Norman, Cario, Warren Ponds and South Geelong. Their half-yearly clearance is on now. And on the other side of this, we've got some Nelly and Kelly Rowland.

0: Once again, local legend Savage Honey. That is their song Free Your Mind, coming your way on the other side of this. You're on K-Rock.
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1: G'day guys, it's Dom from Savage Honey here. We are an indie rock outfit based from the Surf Coast of Victoria, and we are so stoked to be announcing our debut album, Darling, is out now. This is the opening track called Free Your Mind. It showcases the heavier side of Savage Honey. It tells a story about a vagabond who's fallen in love, has to deal with the issues of jealousy and so forth. We hope you really enjoy the song. Go stream the album for us. And of course, enjoy listening to this first track on K-Rock 955. Let's go.

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Davo. But I'm about to jump on out of here and make my way out of the studio for Tom to take you through the afternoon for this More Music weekend. But I'm going to get on down to Johnston Park for the World Cup live site. It is happening all afternoon. K-Rock is down there and we're watching Australia take on Turkey in the World Cup tournament. It is a free family-friendly event, as I said. Bring your own chair and get keen. Go the Socceroos. But like I said, I'm going to jump on out of here. But we're leaving you with some bangers. Let me tell you, on the other side of this, Harry Styles. No.

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7: The run-in from Melbourne is looking good. No delays or dramas to factor in. Princes Highway still busy at Aberdeen Street and delays Shannon Avenue at Autumn Street. In Highton, still slow. Princes Highway at Pioneer Road and in Geelong, Ryrie Street at Garden Street. 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Partly cloudy today, heading for a top of 15 degrees. Right now it's 14 degrees. More traffic across the weekend. Keep it K-Rock.
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11: Partly cloudy this afternoon. Hey, it's Ava here in the newsroom. Crowds are pouring into Geelong's Johnston Park for the World Cup live site. The Socceroos' first match of their campaign is getting underway now, with the park a sea of green and gold. Over in Vancouver, Aussie fans have flooded the streets on their way to the stadium. CFA and SES crews have rushed to Bacchus Marsh Airport, where a single-engine plane landed heavily in a nearby paddock. A 38-year-old man suffered an upper body fracture in the incident and was treated by paramedics. It took place just before 10 a.m. The Cats have spoken to both sides of state parliament during a recent visit to Spring Street. President Grant McCabe says they had Labor and the Coalition in the room to talk about the Cadinia Park precinct.
12: We're agnostic of whoever's in power, and we'll work with everybody to make sure, and including the Trust, to make sure we get a great outcome for the whole park and the precinct.
11: And the Geelong Gallery is preparing to open an Australian exclusive exhibition. CEO Humphrey Clegg says the Discover the Impressionist showcase will feature 8 paintings by Monet.
13: This is a once-in-a-lifetime opportunity. It doesn't matter if you don't love art. Impressionism is one of the most interesting areas of art because it is so easily accessible. It is an incredibly beautiful exhibition.
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11: It's go time for the Socceroos, the match against Turkey starting now. Earlier, a draw between Morocco and Brazil, and for Switzerland against Qatar, both games ending 1-1. Round 14 footy action continues today, with the match between the Tigers and Lions underway in Tassie now. The final match of the round kicks off at Marvel just after 3, with the Saints hosting the Giants. And Aussie F1 driver Oscar Piastri will start from 7th in the Barcelona Grand Prix. Mercedes driver George Russell is on pole, the race starting at 11 p.m. our time.
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11: Partly cloudy this afternoon. Tomorrow a possible shower, heading for a top of 17. Right now at Donston Park, it's 14 degrees. 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

That is Sienna Spiro, Material Lover, just announced an Aussie tour. You're on K-Rock 955, Sunday afternoon, and we are off and away. It's a More Music Weekend for Harvey Norman, Corio, Warm Ponds and South Geelong, and their half-yearly clearance, which is on now. But the football has commenced. The World Cup soccer is happening right now over in the States, but also it's happening down at Johnston Park. That live site, thanks to the City of Greater Geelong, is happening right now. Still time to get down there and check out all the action, see a bit of the Socceroos doing their thing. Hopefully they get a win first time up against Turkey there. That'll be a great way to start their campaign. Meanwhile, we've got plenty of tunes for you. Dave and Thames with Rain Dance. On the other side of this one, Super High and Nika. This is Following the Sun on K-Rock 955. Maybe.

0: That is Dance. She's got a sold-out tour of Australia happening very, very soon. It is K-Rock 955. We Live, Breathe, Geelong and the Surf Coast. Taylor Swift, she's a walking headline. She was in the news again this week for lots of reasons. She's got a brand-new song that's on the soundtrack of Toy Story 5, and she did sort of a pop-up appearance of that at the premiere. A lot of footage of that was floating around on the socials. But also, she was spotted at the NBA Finals, Madison Square Garden in New York, as the Knicks took on the Spurs. And she copped a bit of flack for even A, being there because she's not a Knicks fan, but also she was at courtside, and then about seven rows back behind her was Scooter Braun, her former manager, who we had all that unpleasantness with the ownership of her music and that type of thing, with his girlfriend, Sydney Sweeney. So they were so far back, everyone's saying, well, Tay-Tay wins. She got her music back and she is courtside while he is up in the bleachers. So Taylor Swift making headlines left, right and centre at the moment. We've got Opalite from her next on K-Rock.
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1: 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Thanks to Harvey Norman, Cario, Warren Ponds and South Geelong. Half yearly clearance on now. I had a

0: And the K-Rock Street team are there too. They'll do the face painting, that type of bizzo. So lots of fun to be had. We're trucking the tunes on the other side of a traffic update. Martin Garrix teaming up with Ed Sheeran for a new one called Repeat It. We've got Old School with the Cardigans and Noah Kahan up next on K-Rock.
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9: K-Rock Traffic.
10: Avalon to Werribee, a good run north on the Princes Freeway. If you're Melbourne bound, for the run quickly deteriorates. And Altona North reports of a problem on the Princes Freeway. Traffic very slow for the inbound run from there. Rancoray Creek Road delays back to Point Cook Road. Geelong CBD, a live site for today's World Cup soccer match at Johnston Park. Extra traffic on the likes of Fenwick Street, Mercer Street and Mallop Street. 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Dropping to dust 3 degrees overnight. Possible shower on the way for tomorrow, top of 17. Right now, 14 degrees. More traffic across the weekend. Keep it K-Rock.
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More music for your weekend. Thanks to Harvey Norman Cryer, Warm Ponds and South Geelong. Their half-yearly clearance is on now. Still plenty of time for you to get to Johnston Park. The game is happening at the moment. Australia versus Turkey in the World Cup. And they've got the big live site there. Plenty happening.

That is the new one from Ed Sheeran with Martin Garrix. Repeated on K-Rock 955 as we do a More Music Weekend for Harvey Norman. Corio, Warm Pond, South Geelong, the half-yearly clearance is on now. So is the football, the soccer. The Socceroos are playing at the moment. You can catch all the action at the live site at Johnston Park if you're looking for something to do around town. Still time to get there and get amongst the action. We have plenty of tunes on the way for you. As I say, it is a More Music Weekend. A little Brisbane band called Dizzy Days. They've got a cool tune called Over and Over. I'm going to get that on for you in about 10 minutes' time. Some Rihanna lined up, as well as Alex Warren. And right now, this is Somber Undressed on K-Rock 95.5.

How cool is that? Dizzy Days, they're out of Brisbane. That is Over and Over on K-Rock 955, one of my favourite new songs of the year. And we're on a bit of a roll with those, by the way. G-Flip's got a new one that I'm loving. Plus one of my faves of this year from Sam Fender and Olivia Dean.

0: I promise you, I didn't get to pick the tunes. I just bloody love what we've got coming up for you in the next 20 minutes here on K-Rock 955. That's all new stuff, though. If you love an old tune, you love hearing them, and you're like, oh, my God, I haven't heard this for ages. I love it. You're going to love Tracks Return. It's back tomorrow for Harvey Norman Corio, Warm Ponds and South Geelong. Half-yearly clearance on now, 9 times a day we do that.
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0: More music for your Sunday afternoon on K-Rock 955. It's Tom here with you. Going to check traffic next. On the other side, we got Macklemore, we got the Chili Peppers, we got this one from Bebe Rexha. And also, Taylor Swift's brand new tune, which features on the soundtrack of Toy Story 5. 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
3: Avalon to Werribee, a good run north on the Princess Freeway if you're Melbourne bound. At Altona North, an earlier problem now clearing on the Princess Freeway around Coorong Creek Road, but traffic still on the brakes momentarily with works underway for the inbound run there. Geelong CBD, a live site for today's World Cup soccer match at Johnston Park. Extra traffic on the likes of Fenwick Street, Mercer Street and Mallop Street. 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Dropping to just 3 degrees overnight. Possible shower on the way for tomorrow, top of 17, right now 14 degrees. More traffic across the weekend. Keep it K-Rock.
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1: 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Live, Breathe, Geelong and the Surf Coast, bringing you more music for your weekend. Thanks to Harvey Norman, Corio, Warm Ponds and South Geelong and that half-yearly clearance that is on now. It has been a huge weekend around Geelong, the Surf Coast and the Bellarine. So much going on. We've had footy and some surfing and all sorts. So I hope you've got out and got in amongst it. Still a few hours left to make the most of your weekend. And we've got the tunes for you. Gracie Abrams, she's got brand new music called Hit the Wall. That's on the way, as well as Raven Lanae and some Fatboy Slim too. But Taylor Swift, she was at the premiere of Toy Story 5 this week to perform live this song on the piano. I Knew It, I Knew You, taken from the soundtrack. It's new stuff on K-Rock.

Love it, love it, love it. Gracie Abrams, new music's hit the wall on K-Rock 955, doing that More Music Weekend. Tame Impala, we gave away tickets to their highly anticipated tour later this year a couple of months ago. Completely sold out. I do not know. Can people stop asking, please? I do not know where you can get any other tickets. You just got to be quicker. In the meantime, though, Dracula is on the way.

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1: 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I only got one thing on my mind. You got me stuck on
0: Sunroof coming up next on K-Rock.
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3: There's a bit of a mystery that's been plaguing the office recently. 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
1: Hey, what's up? This is Alice Ivy. Fun fact about me, I actually grew up in Geelong. You know that Subway next to the Village Cinemas on Ryrie Street? That was my first job. Anyway, I am so excited for you to hear my new song, Feels Like, with my good friends, Miami Horror, Togetherness, Lees, and Friendship Circles. 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
1: It just been me, but I feel like 2026 has been quite the gift music-wise. We've had new stuff from Justin Bieber.

0: Speed Demon is on the way, as well as with Olivia Rodrigo. I mean, how good is this? We've got some new Olivia Dean lined up as well. Let's check traffic next on K-Rock 955 as we do a More Music Weekend for Harvey Norman, Corio, Warm Ponds and South Geelong and their half-yearly clearance, which is on now.
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7: Geelong CBD, a live site for today's World Cup soccer match, which is now finished at Johnston Park. Still seeing some traffic about on roads nearby, including Penwick Street, Mercer Street and Mallop Street. A better run to Melbourne now on the Princes Freeway. The road clear, Avalon to Werribee. Just some minor delays inbound around Coray Creek Road with works underway. Gradation Road, seeing no major delays both ways for its duration. 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Dropping to just 3 degrees overnight, possible shower on the way for tomorrow, top of 17. Right now, 14 degrees. More traffic across the weekend. Keep it K-Rock.
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as the sun sets on our More Music Weekend on K-Rock 955, Justin Bieber's Speed Demon. It's all thanks to Harvey Norman, Corio, Warm Ponds and South Geelong. They got that half-yearly clearance on now. They're helping us bring you Tracks Return as well. I'll tell you all about that in about 10 minutes' time. Before I do that, though, Dominic Fike has new music, White Keys, Olivia Dean's got new music, Baby Steps it's called, and Dua Lipa right now. This is Don't Start Now, which she just did. She just started Married Life. Congratulations to her and her now husband.

0: Dominic Fike. It's very catchy. It's White Keys on K-Rock 955. Live, Breathe, Geelong and the Surf Coast. Tracks return. It's that time of year. You're filing through, you know, your receipts and that type of thing. We're filing through our back catalogue of music, coming up with tunes that we haven't heard in ages, but we bloody love. I mean, I've got Avril Lavigne's Skater Boy coming up in the next 10 minutes. That doesn't quite qualify because I reckon we have heard that relatively recently, but it is an old classic. Plenty more where that came from. Back tomorrow morning from 6 o'clock, thanks to Harvey Norman Karai, Warm Ponds and South Geelong with their half-yearly clearance on now. Chris, our music guy, has been hustling hard. He's been working his butt off to bring together the best list of old school bangers that you haven't heard in such a long time. Hey, speaking of old school bangers, one of the weird things of 2026 is one of the biggest songs of the year was actually released back in 2015. It's 11 years old, would you believe?
1: Everything getting harder to find. Everybody jumping out of their mind. Everybody going out of their skin. See, we get to the end, but that's where we begin. You feel it?
0: It's called Go. It's from the soundtrack of Apex. That's what's brought it back into sort of popularity. But we're going to get that on for you in about 15 minutes' time. Taylor Swift coming up next on K-Rock.
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0: Deep Breathe, Geelong and the Surf Coast, Carrock 955. Hey, it's Tom. We're going to check traffic next. After that, I'm out of here. Going to leave you with the new one from Ariana Grande. This classic from Jennifer Page. One of the all-time greats from Kid Laroi. And some somber as well as the More Music Weekend continues into the evening for Harvey Norman, Karai, Warm Ponds and South Geelong. Their half-yearly clearance on now. 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
1: Harvey Norman, Corio, Warn Ponds and South Geelong. Half-yearly clearance on now.
5: K-Rock traffic.
6: A better run to Melbourne now on the Princess Freeway. The run clear Avalon to Werribee, but minor delays continue for the inbound run around Coray Creek Road with works underway. Newtown, patchy for the run both ways on Shannon Avenue around the intersection with the Hamilton Highway. Great Ocean Road, seeing no major delays both ways for its duration. 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Terms apply. Weather dropping to just 3 degrees overnight. Possible shower on the way for tomorrow at a top of 17. Right now it's 12 degrees. More traffic across the weekend. Keep it K-Rock.
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2: I went to one of your many establishments, The Five, over the weekend, which was fantastic, and a gorgeous girl named Frankie served But she did tell me that you talk about Tim and I all the time, apparently, and you really love coming in here on a
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That's when I knew that your heart was scarring. 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
1: 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You decide whether it's smash.
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1: Or pass.
2: False.
1: Budgies are known to become obsessed with one bird in a flock, following them around even when they're clearly not interested.
2: Yep. From St. Albans Park. Mitchell, you ever had a budgie in your life? What about a budgie smuggler?
3: Yes.
2: Okay, so you think this is smash or pass, mate?
3: I reckon it's definitely false then.
1: It is definitely false.
2: What Davo's just said there about budgies like clinging on and not liked back, that's not about budgies, that's just about Davo.
3: Oh, that's so embarrassing, isn't it?
1: Mitch, well, you don't get the voucher.
2: You said you want listener back and forth, and he's given you
1: Mitch,
2: one.
1: You're dirty dog. You're not going to smash people.
2: You are, mate. Their new diner's open in Yuga.
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1: There's a bit of a mystery that's been plaguing the office recently. 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
1: Cameron with sticky mitts in the wet. One-on-one mark.
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1: Sam Burke, yes! 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
0: We call it the Hamlin hanger. 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
1: I went to one of your many establishments, The Five, over the weekend, which was fantastic. And a gorgeous girl named Frankie served me. But she did tell me that you talk about Tim and I all the time, apparently. No, and you really love coming in here on a
2: Wednesday.
1: That's
2: rubbish. She did not say that.
1: She said.
2: She's stitching me up.
1: She said, Ed talks about you guys all the time. And he loves going in there on Wednesday. We've heard that from three different people.
0: We've heard that from your wife, Emily. We've heard that from your team manager of your son's under-9s football team. So,
1: do you like us, Ed?
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0: It's that time of year. It's getting colder. The sun's setting a little earlier. And you're digging through shoeboxes looking for random receipts. That's right. It's tax time. At K-Rock, we're getting ready for some big returns ourselves. And we're not talking about questionable deductions. Thanks to Harvey Norman, we're bringing back all the hits you've been missing with K-Rock's Tax Return. 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We're not here to put you under the microscope. We'll be rocking your world with tracks you haven't heard in forever. It's like that risky refund you've been waiting for. Except we aren't here to audit you, which is nice of us. K-Rock's Tax Return. Thanks to Harvey Norman, Cario, Juan Pons in South Geelong.
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0: part of this, but when you're in a group of friends and you're playing a bunch of games or mucking around, a particular game that always pops up for us has got to be snog, marry, avoid.
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1: There's a bit of a mystery that's been plaguing the office recently. 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

0: G'day, it's Gus here from K-Rock, and I'm here at Harvey Norman for another Best Price Guarantee. This week's must-have deal is the LG 85-inch 4K mini LED TV. 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
0: The highest of highs.
1: Cameron with sticky mitts in the wet. One-on-one mark.
0: You might call it a screamer.
1: Stenberg, yes! Pay the mark, Hamlin hanger.
0: We call it the Hamlin hanger. Moments where legends are made. The very best of our great sport.
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0: It's that time of year. It's getting colder. The sun's setting a little earlier. And you're digging through shoeboxes looking for random receipts. 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It's tax time. At K-Rock, we're getting ready for some big returns ourselves. 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Thanks to Harvey Norman, we're bringing back all the hits you've been missing with K-Rock's Tax Return. 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We're not here to put you under the microscope. 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It's like that risky refund you've been waiting for. 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K-Rock's Tax Return. 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
10: 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Settled in.

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1: 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You decide whether it's smash.
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1: Or pass.
2: False.
1: Budgies are known to become obsessed with one bird in a flock, following them around even when they're clearly not interested.
2: Yep. From St. Albans Park. Mitchell, you ever had a budgie in your life? What about a budgie smuggler?
3: Yeah.
2: Okay, so you think this is smash or pass, mate?
3: I reckon it's definitely false then.
1: It is definitely false.
2: What Davo's just said there about budgies like clinging on and not liked back, that's not about budgies, that's just about Davo.
3: Oh, that's so embarrassing, isn't it?
1: Mitch, well, you don't get the voucher.
2: You said you want listener back and forth, and he's given you one.
1: You dirty dog. You're not going to Smashville.
2: You are, mate. Their new diner's open in Newcombe.
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1: Woo!
0: Ed Sheeran, Harry Styles, Foo Fighters, Guns N' Roses, Noah Carr, Zara Larsson, Jason Derulo, and more.
2: Yeah, baby!
0: And we're just getting started.
1: Fantastic. We don't listen to anybody else.
0: More big winning energy.
1: Oh, thank you so much.
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1: I went to one of your many establishments, The Five, over the weekend, which was fantastic. And a gorgeous girl named Frankie served me. But she did tell me that you talk about Tim and I all the time, apparently, and you really love coming in here on a
2: That's
1: Wednesday.
2: That's rubbish. She did not say that.
1: She said.
2: She's stitching me up.
1: She said, Ed talks about you guys all the time, and he loves going in there on Wednesday. We've heard that from three different people.
0: We've heard that from your wife, Emily. We've heard that from your team manager of your son's under-9s football team. So,
1: do you like us, Ed?
2: It's all right.
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2: G'day there. Not a bad run around town at this stage of the morning. Clear and quiet. The Geelong Ring Road in good shape in both directions. Same to the Surf Coast Highway and smooth sailing to Melbourne on the Princes past the airport, in through the Moppy Bypass and Point Cook Bend. A hassle-free merge onto the Westgate. If you see anything on the roads, 1300 595 937. Always keep rail tracks clear. Only start driving across tracks if there is room on the other side. 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A message from the Victorian Government, Melbourne. More traffic all day while you work. Keep it K-Rock.
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3: There, it's Nicole taking a look at what's coming up in the news this morning. Police are happy with the crowd behaviour at World Cup live sites across the state. Hundreds turned out at Johnston Park yesterday for the Socceroos opener. Pauline Hanson is continuing to ride a wave of popularity and is now preferred Prime Minister over Anthony Albanese. Investigations continue after a suspected drive-by shooting in Corio on Saturday morning. Police are appealing for the public's help to locate missing Tarnit man Moha Mali, who's been missing since yesterday morning. In sport, Kimi Antonelli's F1 winning streak has come to an end. He failed to finish the Barcelona GP with a race won by Lewis Hamilton. And a career-high 6 goals from Liam Ryan propels St Kilda to an 8-point win over the Giants at Docklands. Partly cloudy, a top of 17 today, and we'll have more news at 6.
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Let's get the party started. 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That's when I knew that your heart was starring. Friends to lovers need a part to star in. 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

0: It's that time of year. It's getting colder. The sun's setting a little earlier. And you're digging through shoeboxes looking for random receipts. 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It's tax time. At K-Rock, we're getting ready for some big returns ourselves. 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Thanks to Harvey Norman, we're bringing back all the hits you've been missing with K-Rock's Tax Return. 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
10: Over in Highton, roadworks on the Geelong Ring Road outbound is causing traffic to be a touch slow just before the Barrabool Road off-ramp. Otherwise, our roads are looking pretty good. The run into Melbourne's pretty good as well along the Geelong Ring Road and the Princes Freeway. No delays at the Port Cook Bend or the Maltby Bypass. Smooth sailing onto the Westgate Freeway and over the bridge into Melbourne. 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More traffic all day while you work. 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
12: 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Nominations open today for the Wyndham Council by-election. The poll was called after Jenny Barea resigned earlier this year. The Victorian Electoral Commission says nominations will close on June 23. Ballots due to be sent out on July 13. Pauline Hanson is continuing to ride a wave of popularity and is now preferred Prime Minister over Anthony Albanese. The latest Resolve Political Monitor has One Nation now ahead in the primary vote for the first time at 29%, ahead of Labor on 28 and the Coalition's K-Rock News. Nominations open today for the Wyndham Council by

0: as he crossed Huntingdale Road, the driver stopped at the scene. There has been a growing call for a shark cull in New South Wales following a weekend attack off Sydney that's left a woman fighting for life. Former Prime Minister Tony Abbott is leading the calls. The New South Wales government says it's preferred to use technology to keep sharks away from beaches. It's a waiting game in the Middle East, with reports a peace deal could be signed within a matter of hours. The only hitch has been an Israeli strike on Lebanon that has left Donald Trump unimpressed. US Secretary of Defense Pete Hegseth confident it won't derail the deal.
1: I don't expect that to disrupt. I also expect more robust talks there. The negotiations business is not really mine, but I think those talks will continue. And if Iran wants this to hold, they need to pull back Hezbollah.
0: Police are appealing for the public's help to locate a missing Tarnit man. Muharram Ali was last seen early yesterday morning in Tarnit. Police say he finds it difficult to communicate as he lives with dementia.
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0: Celebrations continue for the Socceroos after their sensational start to the World Cup. The Aussies beating Turkey 2-0 yesterday in Vancouver to join the USA at the top of Group D. Coach Tony Popovich telling SBS it was a night to remember.
4: Proud to be here as head coach, to experience this, put a smile on these people's faces that have travelled so far to support us, and just happy for a wonderful young group of men.
0: Germany already had a win this morning. They beat Curacao 7-1, so that's a pretty big victory. And the Netherlands and Japan currently a couple of minutes into their game. A career-high 6 goals from Liam Ryan has propelled St Kilda to a 96-88 victory over the Giants at Docklands. It moves the Saints into a wildcard position, but Ryan has told Seven they're focused on the present.
5: Just week by week at the minute, even though we're playing pretty good footy, but wildcard or top 8 be perfect for us. As I said before, we got a good group. Good bunch of young lads, we're playing pretty good footy at the minute.
0: And the Barcelona F1 event belongs to the Brits. Ferrari's Lewis Hamilton returning to the top of the podium, with Mercedes' George Russell and McLaren's Lando Norris filling out the British trifecta. Aussie Oscar Piastri finished in fifth.
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6: Good morning, Liam Robertson from Surfing Victoria here with your morning surf report. Another day, great waves across the coastline. We've still got head-high waves, if not the odd bigger one, at those more exposed breaks. Winds are from the north at the moment. They will swing around more to the northeast throughout the day, opening up the open beaches, and that'll be your best bet later on the salvo. As always, if you are going for a surf, surf with a mate and play it safe by the water.
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3: K-Rock weather.
0: Partly cloudy in the top of 17 degrees today. This is more like winter. Currently it's 2 but feels like 0. You're up to date with Tom and Loggie.
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7: Good morning, 6 minutes past six. Welcome to Monday. How are you going, Loggy?
8: I am up and about. Can I say, my friend, ole, ole, ole?
7: Okay. I haven't listened to this audio, but let's hope it starts in the right spot.
8: Close enough. Woo! I mean, if you're a sports lover, what a weekend it was.
7: Absolutely.
8: The Cats.
7: Big win.
8: Socceroos.
7: Big win.
8: The Knicks.
7: Big win.
8: Oh, huge.
7: Yeah, amazing.
8: I'm sure some darts competition was happening at the same time.
7: Yeah.
8: Battle of the Bridge.
7: Fair
8: it was
7: few
8: all
7: darts
8: happening.
7: Flying around, yeah.
8: Yeah, fair few darts. Mate,
7: well, you were
8: watch?
7: Out. You were out, so.
8: What do you mean?
7: You were out hanging out, going to concerts and stuff.
8: Yeah,
7: so.
8: Yeah, I'll talk about that in a minute.
7: It would have been some darts
8: talk
7: flying
8: about that
7: out
8: in a
7: there.
8: Minute. Nah, there wasn't. none of that anymore.
7: No menthols?
8: Nah, oh, mate, you can't get them anymore.
7: Really?
8: Yeah, you have to get them. Anyway, you
7: good.
8: Have to get the ones
7: nah,
8: that
7: good.
8: Are illegal. Isn't that crazy? Anyway, in other news, I'm looking forward to Jono coming in and chatting all things footy. Who's going to get the 3-2-1, the best and fairest? What a game it was, Whiteout.
7: Absolutely, yeah. Did you like the look of it?
8: Yeah.
7: The towels and stuff?
8: Yeah.
7: Yeah?
8: Yeah, it's happy great. With that? Yeah. People up and about.
7: Yeah, nice. If you were at the game and you went past our live site, saw the Carrick Street team, scanned the QR code, in about an hour's time, we could be hooking you up with $400 to spend at Harvey Norman Cry at Warm Ponds or South Geelong, where they have the best range.

0: Best brands, best prices guaranteed. So good on you. Well done. Make sure you always, when you get the home game, pop past,
1: say g'day.
0: Do the old
1: try and win that Monday.
0: Yeah, Trax returns back as well. Again, thanks to our mates at Harvey Norman. I have had a look ahead.
1: Mm-hmm.
0: I'm pretty happy with today's one.
1: Ooh.
0: Mm.
1: Can I have a clue?
0: It's very different from what we had on Friday, which was Blake 182.
1: Okay.
0: You're not going to be able to guess it from that, but there's a little sort of...
1: Shania Twain.
0: Oh, it's actually not super far from that.
1: Okay, yes. You're not going to be able to guess it. Try this. Hey, I want to chat next, all right?
0: Yeah.
1: Yes. Friday night, I went out and about.
0: Mm.
1: And you have been going to midweek gigs here and there.
0: Yes.
1: We've got to discuss something about gigs at the moment.
0: All right, let's do it after the Biebs. Nicki Minaj, Beauty and a Beat, 8 past 6 on K-Rock 955. It's Tom and Loggy. Good morning.

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0: All right. So I got my rave on on Friday night. I made sure that I took my earbuds because I knew my ears were going to be blown out of my head, right?
1: Yeah.
0: Went to the Timber Yard up in Melbourne.
1: You can keep talking because this is a 20-second intro.
0: Yes. Yeah. I'm just feeling the vibe. So Will Sparks was back, right?
1: Yeah.
0: And he was doing a classics night.
1: Yeah,
0: and so for anyone that grew up in that kind of era, it was great. And I did expect to see a lot more older kind of people, my generation, but there were a lot of young'uns there, so great.
1: I think Melbourne Bounce is having sort of another...
0: Oh, resurgence for sure. Because Orchestrator came out last year and they haven't played in forever.
1: Yeah.
0: And it went wild. It was a sellout at the Maya Music Bowl.
1: Yeah, true.
0: It was huge, right?
1: Hang on. Always gonna find me chasing ladies. Yeah. Some might like me and some might hate me.
0: This one's ready saying she's gonna take me back to her house right now. Yeah. Look at my wrist.
1: Ah, yeah.
0: If you know, you know.
1: Ah, he does this one as well. So did he play all this stuff?
0: Yeah, so he was playing all that, all the classics. Lasers went off. I'd never been to the Timber Yard before, so I was like, oh, you know, they've got an outdoor area, they've got an indoor area, you can get food, blah, blah, blah.
1: Yeah,
0: blah.
1: Yeah, cool.
0: Anyway, but one of the things I was worried about before this gig was the incoming set times.
1: Mm.
0: And I was like, oh, God, I don't know how I'm going to deal with this, like, because it's a Friday, and you know me on a Friday.
1: Yes.
0: I'm like, oh, everyone's dead to me, like, don't call me or whatever. It's a Friday and I'm done, right? And so my sister was going to come with me to this when we got tickets on the Matt PR, bless yous, thumbs up for the tickets. And then she's like, I can't be bothered. So then my brother-in-law was like, I'll come. I'm like, date night. Yes.
1: Nice.
0: All right.
1: Sister's
0: so,
1: husband.
0: Yes. So I was driving and I'm like, I'll just pick you up and we're driving and whatever. And I was like, oh, I wonder how late it's going to be. The set times were pre-acts were on from 6 till 8 and Will Sparks was on from 8.
1: Brilliant.
0: 8 till 11. 8 on
1: Love
0: a Friday
1: it.
0: Night. I was like, oh,
1: this is the
0: how
1: best.
0: How good is this?
1: That's how all gigs should be.
0: Seriously.
1: The headliner on at 8 p.m.
0: Oh, my God.
1: We're done by 11 at the latest.
0: Can I just say,
1: well
0: like,
1: done.
0: So
1: Bravo.
0: Good. Because then you can kick on afterwards if you want. He played at Revs on Saturday morning.
1: Yeah.
0: That went off. Great. Right?
1: Yeah.
0: But for me, 8 o'clock start, yes, in bed, great.
1: Yeah. So is that, do you think that is an age thing? Because like of the demo, I know you said there was some younger crew there, but sort of spot on demo.
0: Well,
1: would be.
0: I think that bands need to start recognizing the demographics, right? So if you've got someone like a Harry Styles.
1: Yeah.
0: Okay. Maybe you can push it a bit later. Maybe it can be a 9 o'clock start on a Friday or something, right?
1: Yeah,
0: okay.
1: Yeah.
0: I'm always going to be like, earlier start the better because I want to go home.
1: Same. Agree.
0: Okay. But some bands are absolutely ridiculous with the start times and I think we really need to start looking at the people who are coming to gigs and realising how tired they are.
1: Absolutely. Okay, so let me tell you, there's a band playing. It's not so bad. Okay, it's not so bad. So there's a band coming up this week, I believe, in Melbourne. Mm. What's the date on it? I don't want to say it's Wednesday night. Thursday night. So Thursday night in Melbourne at John Cain. They're called I Prevail, right? Staring at the
0: Tom Stoll
1: so
0: night
1: it's very me coded.
0: Yeah.
1: This is a little dip, like, glimpse at the difference between Log and I there, guys. that's the show, right? So anyway, I've said I'm not going because I'm going away this weekend and then I'm going to go to another gig next week and I can't bookend a weekend away with a gig midweek for each, right?
0: Yeah, yeah.
1: So anyway, I Prevail. It says here for the Melbourne show, 7:20 for the opening band, 8:20 for the next band, and then they go on at 9:35. So you'd assume that they'll be done by sort of 10:45, right?
0: Yeah.
1: Which that's fine. But this is not the first show on their tour. And in fact, the previous show, I don't know what location it was. Metro City, Perth. Here we go. Perth.
0: Yeah.
1: Another reason it sucks to live in Perth. Invent Animate, first band, 8:30 p.m.
0: What?
1: Second band, Imminence. 9:30 p.m. Headline act, I Prevail, on stage at 10:45 p.m.
0: No, sorry, you're not Prince. You know what I mean? Like, you're not.
1: Yeah.
0: Like, I'll hang around for someone.
1: Yeah.
0: Who's someone? No offense to I Prevail, but no.
1: That's a midnight finish. If that's in Melbourne, That's you and me. That's me getting home at just after one, and that's you getting home at almost 2 a.m.
0: So that's not you. That's not you looking at Perth times and not converging the
1: no,
0: numbers.
1: No, that's not. Yeah, that's actual. That's when they played Perth. They 10:45 p.m.
0: Okay, here's a tip for anyone who'll be throwing a gig soon. Look at your demographic.
1: Yeah.
0: Realise how tired they are.
1: We're all getting older.
0: Act appropriately on start times, please.
2: Jim and Dave. I'm not proud of this, but when you're in a group of friends and you're playing a bunch of games or mucking around, a particular game that always pops up for us has got to be snog, marry, avoid.
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2: 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Our friendship group decided to bring this game internal.
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2: 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But obviously, that game turned a bit sour. 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
6: 21 past 6. Frosted boys this morning around Geelong, the Surf Coast and the Bellarine. 2.7 degrees in Drysdale at the moment. Feels like 1.2.
7: Woo!
6: Oh, man. Didn't want to get out of bed this morning.
7: Yeah, me either. But not for weather-related reasons.
6: One of those mornings I woke up at like 3:30 and was like, oh God, I should have worn a beanie to bed.
7: Yeah.
6: You know, when you're bald, sometimes it gets a bit frosty.
7: Yeah. After I've had a wax, I know. Yeah, I get it.
6: What, your upper lip? God, my upper lip's colder than usual.
7: So cold.
6: I said upper. 17 the top for us today, partly cloudy. Looking forward to this week. Similar conditions tomorrow, showers and 19, and then shower or 2 and 20 on Wednesday. Those minimums too jump right up. So we're looking at a minimum of 10 tomorrow and 13 on Wednesday, as opposed to this frosty 3-degree garbage.
7: Yeah. I mean, it's almost like it's winter, right?
6: I know. We can't sort of expect too much.
7: No, exactly.
6: No,
7: exactly.
6: This is how people should approach this show also.
7: 100%. Mm. Hey, coming up in trending, I want to let you know the latest on David Beckham and how he's been celebrated. And also Seth Rogen has been asked about one of the relationships he's tried to not talk about for a while.
6: Yeah, okay. Taylor Swift, I Knew It, I Knew You. On the other side, some shocking news out of Brazil. I thought everybody's going to be talking about it today, so I thought we'd touch on it next on K-Rock.

0: New from Taylor Swift. And Toy Story 5, I knew it, I knew. That's cute, isn't it? It's 25 past 6.
1: It is cute.
0: K-Rock 955, Tom and Loggie for Mimosa Homes. Hey, some real sad, shocking news and sort of nightmare fuel stuff out of Brazil over the weekend. A 21-year-old woman has passed away, unfortunately, after a mishap at a bungee jumping sort of venue off a bridge in the state of São Paulo in Brazil there. She was on socials going, hey, you know, how crazy is this? Who let me jump off a bridge? Like it's quite shocking. But essentially what they've done is they've let her jump without the rope.
1: I don't understand how this could happen.
0: One job. Attach the rope, both ends. Both ends. Right?
1: The fact that there's a video of this, it's really haunting to watch.
0: Anyway, so she obviously, there's a 40-metre high bridge. That's a massive, massive bridge. And it's shocking. She's so young. It's terrible, right? But it's that sort of stuff that, you know, you think, oh, it'll never happen sort of thing.
1: How could it happen? It won't happen to me. Yeah. Like so many people, yeah.
0: The fact that, so there's three, I think there's six people working there, but three of them actually like carry her to the edge of the bridge and launch her off the side of it. And again, she doesn't have the rope attached to her. How are they like carrying her and there's no rope dangling? It's not like it was attached but not attached properly. It just wasn't attached.
1: Yeah, there was no rope attached to her physical body.
0: Yeah.
1: And then someone in the video, onlookers were there, and they yelled out, guys, the cord.
0: Yeah. The cord, and she's gone. So
1: like, oh, and if she heard that.
0: Oh yeah. Horrifying. The one thing that, so I don't think most places that do bungee jumping have A, three people that are doing the same thing, and B, I don't think they throw you off. I think you stand on the edge and you launch yourself, right?
1: Yeah.
0: So I don't think there's I wouldn't let this put you off bungee jumping, I guess. I don't know. But
1: yeah.
0: But I think the three people is the confusion, yeah? Because if you've ever done something with two other people and everybody thought, you know, like say parents have two cars and they have the kids and they're leaving a picnic or something and they get home and they're like, oh, my God, we left one of the children because I thought you had them and you thought I had them. You know, it's that same.
1: Yeah.
0: It's the only
1: way. That is a weird analogy.
0: But it happened to me.
1: I was going to say.
0: I was the child. Yeah.
1: Oh, no.
0: But so that has to be what happened. Surely the three guys are there like, all right, well, Dave is the clicker guy. So Dave would have clicked the rope and then Dave's like, well, Steve has been doing it today, so Steve's probably clicked the rope. And then Chris is over there going, well, it's not my job. You know, like,
1: I just don't understand how in this day and age this stuff can happen. Like, obviously accidents happen.
0: Mm.
1: And this is the risk with doing high-risk things.
0: Obviously, yeah, yeah.
1: But it's just so sad. She's so young, so excited. Obviously, you know, had worked her way up to doing this,
0: gone to this
1: place, just horrible.
0: Like I said, nightmare fuel stuff. You know when, you know, the safest option is always don't. Just always stay on solid ground.
1: I know.
0: Two feet on the earth. Anyway, very sad news.
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19: Already some early rises in the CBD on Latrobe Terrace and Ryrie Street. Ryrie Street is a little bit slow inbound just before the hospital. Down in Belmont, Breakwater Road is slowing on approach to Barwon Heads Road. And over in Corio, the intersection of St. George's Road and the Princess Highway is quite congested in all directions. The run into Melbourne is not too bad. An hour and 11 minutes from Ryrie Street to Port Melbourne. There has been an incident at the Point Cook Bend that's causing traffic to slow. Start your morning with GYG's $12 Brekkie Burrito Bundle. 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More traffic all day while you work. 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
21: Hey, it's AJ with your latest K-Rock News. Investigations are continuing after a suspected drive-by shooting in Corio on Saturday morning. Police say they believe a shot was fired out of a dark-coloured SUV at a Wyoming Avenue property around 3:30 a.m. An occupant of the house saying he heard a yelling outside before the shot was fired. Deakin University students and staff have hit out at the university's planned restructure. The plan, which is set to result in more than 150 jobs lost at the university, has been met with a petition by several groups associated with the institution. More than 700 people signed in the first 24 hours. The federal opposition has been dealt a fresh blow with the shock retirement of prominent frontbencher John O'Dunham. The 43-year-old Tasmanian senator was considered one of the Liberals' strongest performers. He's quitting politics to spend more time with his family. The redevelopment of the Melbourne Cricket Ground is a step closer, with design and engineering experts chosen to drive the project. The revamp of the iconic stadium is expected to cost upwards of $3 billion. A narrow escape for the pilot of a light plane that crashed near Bacchus Marsh yesterday morning. It ploughed into a fence at an airstrip in Parowan. The pilot taken to hospital with non-life-threatening injuries. The cause of the crash is under investigation. And the US remains confident a deal to end the Iranian conflict is imminent. That is despite Israel launching a strike on Hezbollah targets in Lebanon, a move that has left Donald Trump far from impressed. U.S. Secretary of Defense Pete Hegseth believes a deal will still be signed.
0: From all I know, we are on track. It's not a matter of if, it's a matter of when. There's logistics involved into how these things happen. Ultimately, obviously, we're attuned to what's happening with Hezbollah.
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21: Nestori Iraconda admits the pre-game sledging by Turkey was extra motivation for him in yesterday's 2-0 win in the World Cup opener in Vancouver. The 20-year-old opened the scoring for the Aussies in a man-of-the-match performance.
1: Yeah, it was extra motivation. Obviously, we don't like to hear people talk bad about us, you know, because we're a great team.
21: That's on SBS there. Germany already with a 7-1 win this morning. The Netherlands and Japan into the 36th minute. That game is nil all. The Tigers have gone down to the Lions, 115-80 in Hobart. Coach Adam Uze says they at least challenged the reigning premiers.
22: We needed to play the right way, so I felt like we did. They come up against a really strong team in Brisbane. They got back in really good form last week. But to beat them in parts of the game that we really needed to and get back to playing the way that we know that we want to play.
21: Australia has avoided being swept by Bangladesh in its ODI series by the skin of its teeth. Bangladesh setting the Aussies 275 to win, Cooper Conley scoring his first international 100 with 149, but the Aussies had just 3 balls and 1 wicket to spare to claim the win, losing the series 2-1.
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21: Partly cloudy in the top of 17 degrees today. Right now we're sitting at 2. You're up to date with Tom and Loggy.
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23: I love reality TV.
24: All right, so I want to chat about Seth Rogen.
25: Oh, yeah.
24: And him standing by a decision that kind of ended one of Hollywood's most recognisable creative partnerships, him and James Franco.
25: Yes.
24: And, of course, they did Pineapple Express.
25: Oh,
24: and
25: that
24: this
25: was
24: going to
25: be my
24: end.
25: Yeah.
24: And the interview. And James Franco was called out for multiple sexual misconduct allegations.
25: Cancelled. He's been put into the bin.
24: Yeah. And then Seth Rogen basically was like, okay, well, that's it. He was doing an interview and he was asked about it again by the New York Times, and this is how he answered.
26: Yeah, like, I honestly think the nuance of it is too personal for me to get into right now. Like, it is a very personal thing. And I think there's like the public facing side of it, which I've spoken about and I have the same stance publicly that I've had. And I think the proof is in the pudding more than anything. It's just I have not worked with him in years, you know?
24: So there you go.
25: He's like, I basically said, I've said all that I'm going to say.
24: Yeah.
25: Nothing's changed on that front.
24: Yeah. And obviously it's like a personal, it would be really hard to do that, but that is the right thing to do. That if your friend has done something horrible, right?
25: Maybe they're not who you thought they were.
24: Maybe they're not who you thought they were, and it's okay to be like, I'm not going to be friends with them again.
25: Yeah.
24: In other trending news, the ongoing Beckham family drama has boiled to the surface once again, and this is because Sir David Beckham was honoured with a star on the Hollywood Walk of Fame.
25: What for?
24: Well, so it was basically for being
25: David Beckham.
24: Really?
25: Yeah.
24: A huge highlight for him.
25: Yeah.
24: And he was absolutely stoked. Now, Victoria Beckham spoke and she threw some gags. She was saying how she thought she was going to be asked because of Spice World and how good that movie was.
25: Yeah, good on her.
24: So that's cool.
25: That's awesome.
24: 20 minutes away from the ceremony.
25: Yeah.
24: Brooklyn lives, right?
25: Yeah, sure.
24: He was a no-show.
25: Mm.
24: And so Dave was surrounded by the rest of his family. So Romeo, Cruz, Harper, they were all there with Victoria. And Tom Cruise was there for some reason. Eva Longoria, James Corden, all their mates. But apparently, you know, David still feels Brooklyn's absence, as you would.
3: Does. Yeah.
24: And apparently he snapped at a reporter who asked about the family's falling out. He said, to be honest, I'm sorry to stop you there. That's a private matter. That's the one thing I don't want to talk about. And it's kind of like, yeah, I think we can stop asking them now. Like, but on this, but the other thing is, good on you journalists for always asking the questions that, that, you know, no one wants to keep asking, but sometimes you might get one where he says, hey, you know what?
25: I'm shattered or something.
24: So I don't know where I sit on that.
25: Everybody's
24: really.
25: There's always got to be one person that asks the question that makes, you know, someone want to punch you in the face.
24: What exactly?
25: As we know, I'm that person on
24: the
25: team.
24: You are, and I love standing next to me like, oh, God, at least it's not me.
25: Yeah.
24: That's what's trending this morning.
25: Everyone's thinking it. That is what's trending. Stay up to date with everything trending, krock.com.au. What do you got for us next, buddy?
24: Next, I want to chat about a Loggy Crime Club documentary. It's on Netflix at the moment. Is it worth watching? Let's discuss it together next.
25: You do the hard work for us after Jet. Rollover DJ, KROQ 955. Good morning.

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0: It's a weird thing, as I always say, true crime. It's compelling stuff, but it's also just so heartbreaking and weird that we consume it.
1: Mm.
0: And so I just want to always flag that. This documentary, The Murder of Rachel Nichol, is out on Netflix at the moment. And not only have they dropped a documentary on this story, but they've also dropped an adaptation of her story at the same time.
1: When was that? That happened not that long ago, maybe like a year ago or something. There was something else that they released, the doco and the real thing at the same
0: time. Did they do that with the O.J. Simpson trial as well?
1: There was plenty of stuff around O.J., but it was more of a, I can't remember what it was. Anyway, it's fine.
0: Yeah.
1: It does happen.
0: Yeah, it does. Yeah. And Netflix, obviously, you know, they're like, how can we, I'm assuming, really make money from this?
1: Mm.
0: And in that way, if you drop them at the same time, you know, people will most likely go from one to the other. I've just watched the documentary. Mm. I haven't watched the adaptation of it. The adaptation is called The Witness. So you may have seen that. It's in the top 10 at the moment. But the actual documentary is called The Murder of Rachel Nichol. And this is on the morning of July 15th, 1992. 24-year-old British mother Rachel and her 2-year-old son Alex were at their home, and they waved goodbye to Rachel's partner, who's Alex's father, Andre, and they always go for a walk in the, you know, bush area, a safe area, you know, a place where a lot of people go walking. But on this day, she was murdered violently in front of her son. And the documentary starts here with Andre trying to ask Alex what happened.
1: Oh, God.
0: And it just, as soon as I saw the first 2 minutes of this documentary, I was just bawling. Here's a bit of the trailer.
2: Alex, look at me. When you saw the bat, was he in front of you like I am? Or was he on this side? Or was he on that side?
3: He was in front of
2: me. He was right in front of you?
3: Yeah.
2: Did mommy see him?
3: Did you see him?
2: No. Did you see him first?
3: Yeah, I saw him first.
2: Did he get out?
3: No.
2: He knocked you over?
3: Yeah.
4: My son witnessed his mother's murder, but nobody could have possibly known. How long it was going to take to find the person who did this.
0: Like, full on stuff.
1: Shocking.
0: This documentary goes for an hour and a half, just over an hour and a half. And you know, it's very emotional. It's very confronting because they are speaking with the people it directly affected, as it normally does in a documentary. But the fact that this son, you know,
1: he was there.
0: It's just intense, and it involves the police trying to interview him, and how his dad had to find out that his partner was murdered, but also be strong for his son and go through all of that. Just an absolute nightmare. And this one is particularly sad as well, because when you get to the end of it, you find out that the police may have been able to solve this one sooner.
1: Didn't.
0: So just what this family went through is horrible. Like I said, The Witness is what is the adaptation at the moment on Netflix, and that seems to be getting some good views. I haven't seen that yet. But the documentary itself, I'm going to give this one a 4.5 out of 5.
1: Yeah, right.
0: It's just compelling, and you just feel so much for this family.
1: Mm.
0: Closure rating, 5 out of 5.
1: Right, so you do know what happens.
0: Okay? Yeah, you do know what happens, but it is called The Murder of Rachel Nichol, and it's on Netflix now.

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8: 7 minutes to seven now on K-Rock 955. Very chilly this morning outside around Geelong, the Surf Coast and the Bellarine. We're sitting on, drum roll, 2.5 degrees in Herne Hill right now. Feels like 0.9. Partly cloudy day ahead with a top of 17 degrees. Tomorrow, showers and 19. Shower or two on Wednesday, a top of 20 degrees. Actually, do you know what? Going to be wet all week.
9: Okay.
8: Right through to the end of the weekend, it's showers.
9: Yeah. Okay, good.
8: Hmm.
9: Very nice. Hey, if you went to the game, the whiteout on Friday, and you walked past, hit us up. Gate 5,
8: K-Rock Street Team are there, yeah, with the DJ and sort of the face paint and stuff.
9: Yeah, maybe you signed up to win a $400 Harvey Norman Cryo Warm Ponds or South Geelong voucher. 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
9: 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We're going to announce the winner of that just after 7 o'clock news.
8: 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It's wonderful. Sunny for Dara now. This is Some Days. It's 6 minutes to 7 on K-Rock. Some

0: Sunny Federa. Some days 3 to 7 K Rock 955. It's Tom and Loggy for Mimosa Homes. Brad Johnson will join us in an hour's time to do the jump. Thanks to Prestige Jayco Geelong, your local Jayco dealer, open 7 days. You'll obviously have a lot to talk about for the whole weekend of footy. Cats on Friday night for Whiteout. Little rumour swirling around, Log, that you might have got a shout-out or something from one Maximum Homes.
1: Yeah, someone messaged me and said, hey, do you know Maximum Homes is chatting about you at the moment? I'm like, me specifically? Or like me and Tom? And he's like, no, you specifically. And I'm like, oh, my God, best friends. Yeah. But I will say this. I was in Torquay yesterday and I saw Bailey Smith and he did not have a medal around his neck.
0: Terrible.
1: So had one job.
0: Yeah, we might not want
1: to put the best and fairest medal around his neck.
0: We might not want to be his friends anymore.
1: Yeah, we'll see. We'll see tomorrow.
0: Yeah. Jono, though, he'll be shattered if the medal doesn't make it to Bailey.
1: Yeah.
0: And we'll find out how he's going, in about an hour's time. News is next on K-Rock.
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5: Roadworks are causing traffic to be a little bit stop-start on Bow and Heads Road through Armstrong Creek and Charlemont. Plenty of traffic in the CBD. Rari Street and Latrobe Terrace are already quite busy for this time of the morning. Boundary Road is slowing on approach to Ormond Road in Newcombe. The run into Melbourne is an hour and 15 minutes from Rari Street to Port Melbourne. When a child is in hospital, Ronald McDonald House gives their family a community of support, warm meals and a place to rest, because when a child is sick or injured, family stays. More traffic all day while you work. 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
2: Hey, it's AJ with your latest K-Rock News. Locals are already putting their hand up to become Wyndham's new councillor. Nominations officially open today for the role after Jenny Barrea resigned in early May. They will close on June 23 with residents in the Heathdale ward to receive ballot packs from July 13. Students and staff have made their feelings towards Deakin University clear in signing a petition against its planned restructure. Several groups, including unions, have launched a petition against the changes, which was signed by more than 700 people in 24 hours. The restructure is set to result in as many as 150 job losses from the university. Pauline Hanson is riding high in the opinion polls and is now preferred Prime Minister for the first time. The Resolve Political Monitor has her leading Anthony Albanese 33-29, Angus Taylor trailing in third place on 16%. One Nation also leads Labor in the primary vote. A multi-billion dollar redevelopment of the MCG is moving forward with design and engineering experts chosen. The revamp of the stadium would include a glass facade and rebuilding the aging Shane Warne stand. Mystery surrounds the cause of Melbourne's latest factory fire, this time at Thomastown. Crews arrived on the scene around 6:30 last night and they had it under control by 8. And Donald Trump isn't happy about Israel's latest strikes on Lebanon, saying they shouldn't have happened with a Middle East peace deal so close. The US president still believes a deal will be finalised in coming hours, urging Israel not to blow it. A senior leader of Hezbollah was reportedly killed in the strike.
0: For lush, beautiful, instant lawn, call Coolabah Turf.
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2: The Socceroos now turn their attention to the USA after their winning start to the World Cup. The Aussies over Turkey 2-0 in their opening game yesterday. Coach Tony Popovich telling SBS they'll need to start to shift their focus to Saturday's blockbuster against America in Seattle.
3: Emotionally, it will take a lot out of the players this game, so we've got to get back and recover well and focus on the US.
2: The second half of this morning's clash between the Netherlands and Japan just getting underway. The score is nil all. St Kilda has scored a nail-biting 96-88 win over the Giants at Docklands. Liam Ryan kicked six majors while Nazaia Wanganeen-Millero racked up 32 touches. Coach Ross Lyon says Naz has delivered a super performance at both ends of the ground.
4: Early in the game, it wasn't really quite working for Naz in the midfield, so we shifted him to the halfback. I really like his attitude when he went to halfback. You know, him and Sinclair, Batman and Robert again.
2: Barcelona has been painted in British racing green, with the Brits owning the podium at the F1s. Lewis Hamilton claiming his first win in a Ferrari, with Mercedes' George Russell and McLaren's Lando Norris rounding out the top three overnight. Oscar Piastri finishing in fifth.
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5: Morning, Liam Robertson from Surfing Victoria here with your morning surf report. Another day, great waves across the coastline. We've still got head-high waves, if not the odd bigger one, at those more exposed breaks. Winds are from the north at the moment. They will swing around more to the northeast throughout the day, opening up the open beaches, and that'll be your best bet later on the salvo. As always, if you are going for a surf, surf with a mate and play it safe by the water.
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2: Partly cloudy in the top of 17 degrees today. Right now we are sitting at 2. You're up to date with Tom and Loggy.
0: 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Not overthought. Not overproduced. Not overly sure of what to say next to you. Other than Tom and Loggy. K-Rock.
6: Good morning. It is Tom and Loggy on this Monday. Brad Johnson joins us in an hour's time. We've also got some cool stuff to give away because Village Cinemas are going VR.
7: Oh, cool.
6: Yeah. So they're doing the Great Kimberley Wilderness, Beyond the Milky Way, the Antarctica Experience, but you go into actual the cinema and have the headset on and... 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
7: These are the ones that are narrated by, like, big names, yeah?
6: Yeah, so Luke Hemsworth, Professor Brian Cox, David Wenham.
7: Nice.
6: So cool. Such an experience. 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
7: Nice. Right now, though, we've got a $400 Harvey Norman LifeSite winner.
0: When you're at the stadium to see the Cats, make sure you come and see us too.
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6: Yeah, every cat time.

0: Game, we are situated at gate 5 as you make your way into the ground. Pop past the K-Rock Street team. They do the painting of the face. Mm-hmm. They give you cat's claws. They'll do your nails as well. They're pumping the tunes. There's games to be played. Imagine some stuff they give away to that would change every week. But one thing that doesn't change, Loggy, is the $400 Harvey Norman gift card.
1: And this week it goes to...
0: Hang on, I've got a drum roll. Hang on, I've got the drum kit out.
1: Nice. There you go. All right. Melissa Noonan from Leopold. Well done, Mel.
0: Well done, Mel. Good on you for popping past, scanning that QR code. It could be you next. Just make sure you catch up with the K-Rock Street team at the next Cats home game. Coming up next, though, mate. Look, I want to talk about this one Australian state that seems to be running out of people.
1: Oh, okay.
0: I think we'll all know why.
1: Yeah.
0: We'll talk more about it after Ella Langley. Be her. K-Rock 955. Good morning.

0: Ella Langley, Be Her at 12 past 7. Try explaining that one to your 7-year-old daughter. She's saying what? What's she saying, Dad?
1: Oh.
0: Yeah, that was a fun chat.
1: See, okay. You can explain to me after this.
0: Brand new Mimosa displays open in Armstrong Estate. Visit Mimosa Homes. If I said to you there's one Australian state or territory that's running out of people and it's not Canberra.
1: Who's leaving? Well, if it was COVID times, I'd say Victoria. Because everyone was like, I'm leaving.
0: No, forget COVID. This is in the year up until sort of September 25. So as of 6 months ago, as of 9 months
1: ago. Who's leaving? Yeah, let's say, I'll guess Victoria. People are leaving Victoria.
0: No, it's Tasmania.
1: Oh, what?
0: Tasmania is running out of people. Lowest population growth of any state or territory, 0.3%. And the average is 1.55%.
1: See, okay. I'm surprised by that.
0: Why?
1: Because I thought, you know, with the way that the world's going, everyone's going to buy a piece of Tasmania and be like, when hits the fan, we'll go on Bruny Island. I mean, that's our plan.
0: Okay. Yeah, but you're going to have to use your heater if you move to Tasmania.
1: I know.
0: You're going to hate that.
1: I know.
0: There's one thing you will not do, it's pay the gas man. Absolutely not.
1: You know what? I'm trying. I've got my paper straws and the black balloons haunt me, mate.
0: Yeah.
1: Okay. I think about them every time.
0: Yeah.
1: So, unlike you.
0: That is a deep cut. That ad. Man, I've not thought about that for 20 years.
1: There you go.
0: State's natural population increase, so the number of births.
1: Yeah.
0: Then you take away the number of deaths.
1: Yeah.
0: 300 people last year.
1: That's a lie. That can't be real.
0: No, then.
1: No, I don't believe that.
0: There's not that many people in Tasmania, man.
1: Mate, 300 people. I know someone that had twins. That can't be.
0: So, yeah.
1: I'm telling
0: you. So, you might have still had 10,000 born, but you would have had 9,700 die. So there was only...
1: What?
0: So it's 300 people. Do you see?
1: Okay. Right. So you're saying...
0: Was it 300 births?
1: I thought you said 300 births.
0: No, it's minus... There was the whole bit before that where I said
1: I didn't listen to
0: births minus deaths.
1: Okay.
0: And so 300 new Tasmanians. And then 1,600 people moved interstate.
1: Yeah.
0: And then almost 3,000 people from overseas migration.
2: They're coming for our jobs!
1: Maybe they're not counting I was going to make a Tassie joke.
0: Yeah, that's all I've got. Let's not rush it. Let's not rush it,
1: okay,
0: babe.
1: I'm sure that you've got a really great one that you're going to make us wait for. Okay.
0: It's the country, the state is the country's oldest, median age of 42, and they're a bit worried.
1: Because I love Tassie so much.
0: Yeah, I know, but it's nice to visit.
1: No,
0: I mean, you've been outside this morning.
1: Yeah.
0: It's like that always in Tasmania.
1: Yeah, I love it. Dark mofo's on at the moment. It's weird. I'm into it.
0: So through COVID, apparently everyone moved to Tasmania, and then everyone went, "Oh God, it's just miserable here."
1: It's
0: like
1: once you've
0: eaten and drunk everything you can eat and drink, like what else is there to do? It's
1: you can see those bumblebees, those big fat bumblebees that get around like their own motorbikes, I go to Tassie just for them.
0: Yeah, well, they're talking about giving generous tax cuts just to get people to go to Tasmania.
1: Really? Okay.
0: Yeah. So you know.
1: So are you trying to tell me that you...
0: No, we're not taking the show to Tassie. We'll go for a visit. We'll go down south with our mouth. Oh, no, we'll go down for air. Come down for air. Go down south with your mouth is South Australia.
1: Whatever you want to do.
0: I'm
1: cool with your journey.
0: I would say that there is a real danger in... Tasmania's...
1: Here we go, guys. Get ready. Settle... No, wait.
0: No, don't.
1: No, everyone, hold on. This is where the magic happens. AJ's coming to see it.
0: I have forgotten AJ is from Tasmania.
1: Yeah, here we go. Say there it
0: is
1: to
0: a
1: his
0: danger.
1: Face.
0: There is a danger in the further shallowing of Tasmania's gene pool, right?
1: Yeah.
0: Because as my understanding
1: here
0: is, it's quite
1: here
0: shallow.
1: It's happening.
0: No,
1: it's happening.
0: I'm not doing it.
1: Because
0: I'm worried about the head count that they're doing down there.
1: Oh, here we go.
0: Because how many bodies are attached?
1: There
0: to
1: it
0: how
1: is.
0: Many?
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4: Plenty of traffic in the CBD. Ryrie Street is quite busy in both directions, particularly particularly past Sydney Parade and the hospital. Sydney Parade's also slowing on approach to Ryrie Street. La Trobe Terrace is looking okay. It's a touch slow southbound past Geelong train station. Over in Corio, the intersection of St George's Road and the Princess Highway continues to see plenty of traffic building. The run into Melbourne, well, it's going to take you an hour and 16 minutes from Ryrie Street to Port Melbourne. 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

0: Nomi. 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We're not here to put you under the microscope. 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
10: 21 past 7 on K-Rock 955. Frosty outside this morning. We're sitting on 2.5 degrees in Moolap. 0.9 is what it feels like. Top of 17 today. Partly cloudy. At least here in town, it's not windy.
11: Good.
10: So it's just crisp.
11: Nice.
10: Tomorrow we'll have showers and 19, then a shower or two and 20 degrees the top on Wednesday. But those minimums, as I said earlier, those minimums bump back up into sort of the low tens and teens and stuff.
11: Olivia Rodrigo doing so good at the moment. Mate.
10: I know.
11: Shall we jump into Drop Dead?
10: Yeah. So she's got the new album out.
11: Mm-hmm. People are loving it.
10: Was it like you look pretty sad for a girl that's so in love or something? Is that what's called?
11: Yeah.
10: Sure.
11: See, you're on it, mate.
10: Barely been listening to it every day. I know.

0: Olivia Rodrigo, Drop Dead, 26 past 7 on K-Rock 955. Tom and Loggy doing it for Mimosa Homes. Tracks return. We are bringing back some of the old school bangers that you haven't heard in ages because it's that time of year. Mm. You know, you're looking through receipts. We're looking through the archives here. Well, when I say we, Chris, our music guy.
1: Yeah, he's doing literally all the hard work. And also we're going to his office so much and we're like, hey, I reckon you should play this song. And he's like, write it down and send it to me in an email.
0: Yeah, and then...
1: So it's easier to fob off, you
0: see.
1: Yeah,
0: I can delete it.
1: Yeah. Poor thing.
0: No, he's the man that is bringing us the tunes, and we do have one before 8 o'clock this morning. It's all thanks to Harvey Norman Karai, Warm Ponds in South Geelong with their half-yearly clearance on now.
2: Jim and Davo.
3: I read out a statement, usually about an animal. You decide whether it's smash.
4: True.
3: Or pass.
4: False.
3: Budgies are known to become obsessed with one bird in a flock, following them around even when they're clearly not interested.
4: Yep. From St. Albans Park. Mitchell, you ever had a budgie in your life? What about a budgie smuggler?
5: Yeah.
4: Okay, so you think this is smash or pass, mate?
5: I reckon it's definitely false then.
3: It is definitely false.
4: What Davo's just said there about budgies like clinging on and not liked back, that's not about budgies, that's just about Davo.
5: Oh, that's so embarrassing, isn't it?
3: Mitch, well, you don't get the voucher.
4: We like Mitch.
3: You don't get the voucher, Mitch. I'm sorry.
4: You said you want listener back and forth, and he's given you one.
3: You're dirty dog. You're not going to Smashville.
4: You are, mate. Their new diner's open in Newcastle.
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18: Down in Warren Ponds, Colac Road is struggling on approach to Rossack Drive and Pioneer Road in both directions. In the CBD, Rari Street and Latrobe Terrace are quite busy for this time of the morning in both directions as well. Port Arlington Road starting to slow on approach to Wilson's Road in Newcombe. The run into Melbourne, well, it's going to take you an hour and 16 minutes from Rari Street to Port Melbourne. Choosing the right degree matters. Apply to Deakin, the number one Victorian university for course satisfaction. Applications close Sunday the 21st of June. Search Deakin University. More traffic all day while you work. Keep it K-Rock.
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3: Hey, it's AJ with your latest K-Rock News. Police say the parties in a suspected drive-by shooting in Corio on Saturday morning were known to each other. They've confirmed the occupant of a Wyoming Avenue home was not injured, nor was the house damaged when a shot was fired at the property around 3:30 a.m. The full circumstances are continuing to be investigated. The road toll for the year has risen to 113 with the death of a pedestrian in Melbourne's southeast last night. A man died after being hit by a truck while crossing a road in Oakley. The World Cup is expected to provide the state economy with a $40 million boost. As many as 2.5 million people are expected to watch at least one game at a bar or a pub. And Aussie dads are being encouraged to open up about the pressures they might be under. Research shows men are unlikely to seek help when they're struggling.
4: While increasing financial and work pressures are adding to the emotional strain on families, many men still feel expected to just get on with it and not talk about stress or mental health. But this can lead to isolation or bottling things up, and that can adversely affect how dads engage with and support their children.
3: That is Dr. Alan Ralph from the Triple P Parenting Program. Donald Trump isn't happy with Israel after it launched strikes on Beirut. The US president says they shouldn't have happened, given a Middle East peace deal is within reach. Iran says there's no point in continuing talks with the US after Israel's attack. Police say they are concerned for a missing man due to medical conditions. A 41-year-old Mitchell was last seen in Belmont around 3:30 yesterday morning. He was last seen in a white jumper, grey pants and a white cap. There will be a photo of him on our website.
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3: It was a night of celebrations for Socceroos fans after their thrilling start to the World Cup. The Aussies dominant against Turkey in a 2-0 win yesterday in Vancouver to join the USA at the top of Group D. Connor Metcalf sealing the victory with his second goal, with his second half goal, rather.
5: Nah, it was sick. And I've seen the video of the celebrations in Fed Square. Unreal, honestly.
3: The Netherlands and Japan currently on the pitch. The Netherlands leading that game 2-1 at the 75-minute mark. Brisbane has banked a 115-80 win over Richmond in Hobart, climbing to 7th on the AFL ladder. Lions coach Chris Fagan says they had to grind it out in tricky conditions.
6: I think it's hard to come to Bellarive Oval and win. It's a tricky ground. It's a little bit slippery. It's a little bit windy. That centre wicket area is difficult to play in. So just pleased against a really competitive Richmond team to come away with the points.
3: Australia has avoided more unwanted cricketing history, but only just. A maiden one-day 100 from Cooper Conley, helping the Aussies beat Bangladesh by one wicket with just three balls to spare. Even then, it was a lone hand from Conley. No other Aussie batter made 30. The Aussies losing the series 2-1.
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2: K-Rock weather.
3: Partly cloudy in the top of 17 degrees today. Right now we're sitting at 3. You're up to date with Tom and Loggy.
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7: I love reality TV.
8: So as a basketball fan, I'm sure you watched yesterday.
9: Let's get ready.
8: Since 1973, the Knicks have won their first NBA title.
10: Yeah, you'd even say the New York Knicks are your world champions.
8: Hey, there you go. Thank you, friend. Obviously, a lot of celebrities were there to watch that. New York is absolutely pumping at the moment. Every street is just full still of people celebrating this. It's huge.
10: Do we know how many arrests have been made?
8: No.
10: AJ,
8: keeping it positive.
10: AJ, have you got number on arrests?
3: Last number I had was 60.
8: 60 arrests. Well, people
3: which by New York standards is actually fantastic.
8: Yeah, really, that's three people in Geelong standards.
10: That's,
8: So, look, a lot of celebrities were there, but Timothy Chalamet has been one of those celebrities who has gone for the Knicks his whole life, right? Mm. And so he has followed them. He's always courtside. He was in the back rooms, the change rooms.
11: After the game.
8: Yep. After the game, and they were showering him with champagne. He was actually soaked. And it's so cute because they were all like, yes, and he is so tiny compared to them.
11: But he's actually just a normal size human.
8: He's a normal size human, and but he's so tiny compared to them. And it was so cute. He was crying. They were all crying and everything. I don't know much about players, right?
11: Yep.
8: But Cat.
11: Karl Anthony Towns.
8: Okay. Yeah. Was hyped up, right, after the win.
11: Mm.
8: And they were in the change rooms and he accidentally went live on his Instagram. and this is what happened.
12: Okay, messed up. Wait, how do you end this? Hey, how do you end the live? How do you end this? Hey, how do you end this?
11: How do I turn this off?
8: That is so cute to me. Like, you know, he's just like, oh, no, I've gone live in the back. But, yeah, a lot of footage coming out of that if you're an NBA fan or just a fan of, you know, history in the making, right? Yeah. In other history, which is really grim, let's talk about Elon Musk. He became a trillionaire over the weekend, which I want to break down for you in numbers, right? It's $1,000 billion.
11: Oh, wow. That's a lot.
8: Enough to spend $27 million every single day from birth until you die at 100.
11: Wow.
8: Enough to spend $1.1 million an hour.
11: Far out.
8: Enough to spend $19,000 a minute.
11: Wow. He's getting he's not buying home brand, is he?
8: He's not.
11: He's getting all the fancy brands from Woolies and being fine.
8: It's just like, you know, like, when you grow up watching things like Captain Planet, and you're like, this one's evil. Like, they should have had the trillionaire. Like, that should have been...
11: The bad guy.
8: That should have been there.
11: Need the cat to
8: That's
11: stroke.
8: Insane amount of money. Mm. Just... Anyway, I should have started with that one and gone into the positive news story. It was the Knicks. Go Knicks! Let's get a bit of Space Jam again.
11: I think.
8: Are you ready for this?
11: I think you're going to spend more time thinking about the trillionaire thing than anybody.
8: But look, we could speak about NBA, but why would we when we want to chat about the soccer?
11: Yes, that's right.
8: Yeah, that's what they say, isn't it?
11: Yep.
8: Ole, ole, ole, my friend holds it. We've got a World Cup correspondent who is my best mate, and he is soccer mad.
11: Just loves his soccer.
8: And I was asking him yesterday, and he was putting it in layman's terms for me.
11: Great.
8: And so I'm like, you know what? Come on the show and do just that.
11: Do the same.
8: So I'm going to call him up. We'll see if he answers.
11: Okay. After Sam Fender, Olivia Dean, it's Rain Me In on K-Rock 955, 7:39. Good morning.

0: Sam Fender, Olivia Dean. It's Rain Me In, 17 minutes to 8. Here on KROQ 955, Tom and Loggy doing it for Mimosa Homes. This is what it sounded like over in Vancouver yesterday.
1: Against Turkey. And look, we're not soccer people, although I did used to play soccer and it is in my blood, but I don't know enough about it to talk on the matter.
0: You're saying that. You're saying all of that.
1: So I've got a mate that follows soccer religiously, wakes up early, travelled overseas to go and watch a whole bunch of games.
0: Oh,
1: and so he knows soccer.
0: Yeah.
1: So to explain it in layman's terms is my friend Phil. Good morning, Phil.
2: Morning, team. How are we?
0: We're good. How are you going? Are you tired? You been watching a lot of games?
2: Yeah, lots of games. And I have to say that intro just got the juices flowing again. What a 24 hours for Australian fans. Like, I'm absolutely jumping out of my skin. Like,
1: yes.
2: Unbelievable.
1: All right. So now, Phil, yesterday I was trying to get you to explain. What does this mean, the Australian team taking out the Turkey team? What is it, sort of on a ladder situation or a vibe situation?
2: In AFL terms, I believe I explained it to you as current day Essendon beating Geelong in a grand final.
1: Which was very hurtful.
0: Wow. I know it's a little harsh. You're really just gone for
2: but I needed percent. You to understand.
1: Yes. Mm. We understand. We understand. And obviously, like, superstars coming out of this game and instantly becoming Australian household names. Is this just so exciting for you now that you can talk soccer with a whole bunch of random people and random mates like me and Tom?
2: This is the best part of it, you know? Like, everyone comes into work and they're all asking questions about these guys that have just started to the Socceroos. You've got guys like Nestor and Aaron Kunda, you know, like, just honestly, like, the poster boy for the team at the moment. Like, he grew up in a refugee camp. He came over here as a kid, started playing in South Australia, and was one of the best juniors that the A-League's ever seen.
0: Mm.
2: If you get 5 minutes today, go have a look at his YouTube clips. There's unbelievable goals while he was a baby playing in the A-League.
1: Yeah.
2: And now he's on the world stage scoring for the Socceroos. It's just, honestly, it's the something you should put in a movie. It's out of this world.
0: It's no small deal for them to drop their captain either, but it turns out it was a good move.
2: Yes, it was a choice, Tom. It was a choice to drop your best player.
0: Yeah.
2: And it certainly backfired on them. And in the build-up, there was a bit of talk out of the Turkey camp that they weren't really taking this game as seriously as I think they should have.
0: Yeah.
2: And that proved to be a really poor choice because the Socceroos just outworked them. They had all the heart. It was just as if they thought they could rock up and just take the 3 points, but it wasn't going to happen that way.
0: Turkey are a great footballing nation, and it's obviously the main sport over there. But what about the other countries in our group? Because we're sort of the minnows, aren't we?
2: Well, yeah, I mean, that's the way it was perceived prior to the tournament, certainly by most football pundits. But the USA have a very strong team. They showed that in the first game. And look, Paraguay probably at the moment looking like the team that's, that might finish last. But there's no way that the Socceroos are going to have that mindset, because we just showed 24 hours ago that it doesn't matter how much people rate you, you got to go out there and do it. So, we'll be very keen to take a point off the US. I think that would probably be just about enough to get us through, but it's a lot of hard work ahead.
1: What's your favourite country in the World Cup? Because you are a man of many countries and you follow players, you follow soccer. And from what I understand, Phil, so many soccer players do not play in the country, are not from the country that they play in, and they all move about and everything. So who are we kind of keeping our eye on in this World Cup?
2: Look, in terms of just an underdog story, I'd love to see Scotland sort of make it through, if not just for the fans. I think the team, you know, there's a lot of underdogs in there, a lot of hard-working players. That'd be nice. But, I think it's pretty open this year. I think the sort of the usuals. Some people might think Brazil were going to have a good World Cup, but they seem to have an ageing squad. I'd really like to see, even they're playing this morning, I've actually stepped away from the TV, but I'd love to see Japan do well.
1: Yeah.
2: But I think in terms of favourites, you probably can't go to past teams like Spain or even someone like France. Just to give a boring answer there, I suppose.
1: I've got Bosnia in the work sweep. Yeah. Chances for me?
2: I'm not going to lie to you. You're up against it.
1: Okay.
2: Stranger things have happened. Again, as a soccerist fan, I can't rule it out completely because, you know, you got to dare to dream. But, I wouldn't be counting that money just yet.
0: All right, Phil, before we let you go, thank you for breaking it down for us. We are looking forward to the next game against the States. Now, I've played a lot of FIFA, but it's been a while since I've played FIFA on Xbox. Is Landon Donovan still running around for the USA?
2: Unfortunately, no. But, they definitely got a few players who can step up and do what he used to do. But
0: I feel like he played for like 30 years.
2: Yeah, he did. It didn't help that he was bald by the age of 20.
0: Hey,
2: so
0: man, you did the Essendon gear and the ball gear. Come on.
1: Yes. That's how Phil rolls, mate. He just says it how it is.
0: I'm lying here grabbing my shin like he slid in like a tackle. All right, mate.
1: He's the Shaq of the soccer world. I've always called him that. My mate Phil, thank you so much for joining us and giving us all the World Cup action.
2: Thank you, guys. Thanks for having me.
0: Okay, all right.
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4: Rock traffic. Roadworks on Port Arlington Road in Newcombe is causing traffic to be very slow inbound before Wilson's Road. You can try the Bellarine Highway instead. It's looking a touch better. Settlement Road is quite stop-start outbound through Belmont. The Princes Highway is very slow in both directions approaching School Road in Corio. It does continue to be stop-start through Norlane as well. 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
2: 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It is frosty out there this morning. 2.5 degrees at Jono's Place in Newtown. 0.9 is what it feels like. Top of 17 today, a partly cloudy day. Tomorrow, and in fact for the rest of the week after today, it's going to be wet. 19 and showers tomorrow and then 20 and showers on Wednesday.
3: Hey, I'm feeling like nostalgic. Feeling like a bit of a throwback.
2: Oh, let's do one of these then.
0: Harvey Norman, Cario, Juan Pons in South Geelong. Half yearly clearance on now. K-Rock 955. Let's wind back the clock. It's Tracks Return.
2: Oh, yeah, it's that time of year. You know, it's a bit of a punish. So we thought, hey, let's make it fun. Let's do a Tracks Return for you.
3: Exactly. And this is from the year 2010. I forgot that this one existed.
2: I know, you're 100%. Like, what?
3: What is this?
2: What?
3: What is this? And that's exactly what Tracks Return is.
2: Spot on. So it's the title track from Miley Cyrus's album Can't Be Tamed, also called Can't Be Tamed.
3: Yes.
2: Yeah, it got up to number 4 in Australia.
3: Ooh.
2: There you go. Going back to 2010 with Miley. 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

0: Miley Cyrus. Can't be tamed. 3 minutes to eight on K-Rock 955. Tom and Loggy doing it for Mimosa Homes. That is our tracks return for this morning. Thanks to Harvey Norman, Corio, Wampons and South Geelong with the half-yearly clearance on now.
1: 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Because Jono comes in with that big smile, mate, and it's like, God damn!
0: That's why we got the batteries. In the garage, we got the batteries and we just plug his face into them.
1: Yeah, yeah. So looking forward to filling the heat with Jono in the next 10 minutes.
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2: Harvey Norman, Corio, Warnfonds and South Geelong. Half-yearly clearance on now.
13: K-Rock Traffic.
14: Roadworks in Newcombe are causing Port Arlington Road to struggle inbound before Wilson's Road. You can jump on the Bellarine Highway instead. Plenty of traffic in the CBD. Rara Street and Latrobe Terrace are very busy. Cinema Road is very heavy inbound over the James Harrison Bridge. James Harrison was a pioneer in refrigeration, in case you didn't know. The run into Melbourne is not great. It's an hour and 17 minutes from Rara Street to Port Melbourne. 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
18: Hey, it's AJ with your latest K-Rock news. In breaking news in the last half an hour, a deal has been done to end the conflict in Iran after 107 days. Pakistan's Prime Minister says both sides have declared an immediate and permanent termination of military operations on all fronts, including in Lebanon. The agreement will be officially signed in Switzerland on Friday.
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0: will close on June 23, with ballots due to be sent out on July 13. Pauline Hanson is continuing to ride a wave of popularity and is now preferred Prime Minister over Anthony Albanese. The latest Resolve political monitor has One Nation now ahead in the primary vote for the first time at 29%, ahead of Labor on 28% and the Coalition on 20%. A pedestrian has been struck and killed by a truck in Melbourne's southeast at Oakley. The man died after being hit as he crossed Huntingdale Road. The driver did stop at the scene. There are growing calls for a shark cull in New South Wales following a weekend attack off Sydney that's left a woman fighting for life. Former Prime Minister Tony Abbott is leading the calls. The New South Wales government says it'd prefer to use technology to keep sharks away from beaches. And police are appealing for the public's help to locate a missing Tarnit man. Muharram Ali was last seen early yesterday morning in Tarnit. Police say he finds it difficult to communicate as he lives with dementia.
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0: Celebrations continue for the Socceroos following their sensational start to the World Cup. The Aussies beating Turkey 2-0 yesterday in Vancouver to join the USA at the top of Group D. Coach Tony Popovich telling the SBS it was a night to remember.
3: Proud to be here as head coach, to experience this, put a smile on these people's faces that have travelled so far to support us, and just happy for a wonderful young group of men.
0: This morning at the Cup, Germany over Curaçao 7-1. The Netherlands and Japan have just played out a 2-2 draw. Coming up in about an hour's time, it's the Ivory Coast up against Ecuador. A career-high 6 goals for Liam Ryan has propelled St Kilda to a 96-88 victory over the Giants at the Docklands. It moves the Saints into a wildcard position, but Ryan has told Seven they're focused on the present.
4: Just week by week at the minute, even though we're playing pretty good footy, but wildcard or top 8 be perfect for us. As I said before, we got a good group, good bunch of young lads, and we're playing pretty good footy at the minute.
0: The Barcelona F1 event belongs to the Brits. Ferrari's Lewis Hamilton returning to the top of the podium, with Mercedes' George Russell and McLaren's Lando Norris filling out the British trifecta. Aussie Oscar Piastri finished in fifth.
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2: K-Rock weather.
0: Partly cloudy day today with a top of 17 degrees. Right now we're sitting at 3. You're up to date with Tom and Loggie.
1: 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A couple of mics, a couple of tunes, a couple of friends. Some things just work, just like Tom and Loggie. Oh, a couple of kitties. Hello, K-Rock.
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5: Hey, Loggy, we found him.
7: Ole, ole.
5: No. Wally, we found him.
7: Oh, the hat.
8: You're the best, aren't you?
7: He's trying something new.
5: He's got the glasses and the beanie.
8: I've got the glasses.
5: And the beanie. Where's Wally's wandered in?
7: Where's Wally?
8: I've got the Dexion beanie on this morning.
7: Is that what you're pushing there? You're not on Dexion, are you?
8: Dexion.
7: What is that? Is that one of those international peptides?
8: So it's the best in Australia, all automated. Unbelievable company, this one.
7: There you go. It pays for itself. You can't be plugging two things in a
8: No, I wasn't going to say a word, but old mate over here, am I right? He just decided to load up on me, why not give him a pump up?
5: I've got to find the wizard next, and then there's the evil Wally
7: as well. And there's the dog.
8: When was the last time you did a Where's Wally? Exactly.
5: Do you want the honest answer?
7: That's a personal question.
8: Sunday afternoon.
7: A bit of a Sunday afternoon Where's Wally. That sounds all right.
5: Good to have you, mate.
8: Gee, the footy was good, wasn't it? On the weekend. Yeah. Depends on what type of football we're talking
7: Sport
8: about.
7: Sport was good. Yes. Is the
8: Sport
7: headline.
8: Sport was good. Sport was good. Mm. It all rolled into one, didn't it, really?
7: It did.
8: Especially yesterday
7: soccer,
8: for me. We had the
7: AFL.
8: Basketball, the last 2 minutes, into the Shannon Speed Series up at Queensland Raceway.
5: Nice.
8: Into the footy.
7: Yeah. The darts were on, the World Championship.
8: Saints and GWS, I was there, and not much interest in that because the Socceroos were doing the job against Turkey. Yeah. What an unbelievable performance that was. The two goals, elite level goals, top shelf. unbelievable. What a start to the World Cup.
7: So we had my mate Phil on before to explain it to us in layman's terms because he's a soccer nerd, right?
8: Yes.

0: And he said, it's like current day Essendon beating Geelong in a grand final.
1: Yeah.
0: That's how he likened it to.
1: It's probably pretty close to that, isn't it, when you think about it? I think it's awesome for the Socceroos as well because, you know, the Matildas own the space in terms of the crowd numbers and the passion for you know, international soccer here and representing the country in Australia. So this is huge for the Socceroos. And now it gives us a chance to really get to know some of these players that live overseas, that play overseas. Unless you're an absolute soccer nut and you know these guys, it's for the rest of us that follow bits and pieces along the way. Mm. So back in the day, even if you didn't watch soccer, you knew Kuehl, Viduka, Cahill. So now we get
0: Aloisi.
1: So it was all of that back when sort of, you know, it was really pumping. Now, off the back of this, watch it accelerate. Fed Square was pretty exciting, I heard.
0: Oh, Johnson Park was going off as well.
1: It's going to get bigger and bigger and bigger.
2: Well, indeed. Sure is. We do get you in to talk AFL, though, so we're going to do that next. We are joined in the studio doing the jump. 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Here's Harry Styles. Good morning.

0: Harry Styles, American Girls, 13 past 8 on K-Rock 955. 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Big round of footy. The Cats were great on Friday night.
1: They were. That was a massive game. Well done to the Cats. The whiteout was brilliant.
2: Thoughts on it? You love it?
1: I thought it was excellent. The good part about it is the whole crowd is into it.
2: Yeah.
1: So that's what makes it.
2: I thought
1: the pre-game was really cool with they had the dancers out there, the DJ. It was just creating a really cool atmosphere and vibe at GMHPA. But it was then the crowd and waving the white towel and all that sort of stuff. Everybody was into it. Mm. So it was a great spectacle, and I think it's something that was better than last year, so it just continues to build for the Cats, and it's something different. The only player that didn't get the memo was Jack Henry, because everyone else had white boots on.
2: Yeah.
1: Except Jack had the black ones on. He went to the standard boots and he looked at, and it was hilarious. Full white and then the black boots.
2: Good on him.
1: So
2: I love it.
1: I'm glad he kept to his own.
2: Yeah.
0: With the towels too, barely any injuries. I wasn't in the change rooms after.
2: I wasn't, but I'm sure there's a bit of woo-hoo! Oh, that one's wet. No, that's
0: not
2: allowed.
0: Don't do it again.
2: Do it again.
1: I love where we go. It's really cool. So we'll talk a bit more about the Catters a little bit later on. Well, Damien Hardwick off that game, he was complaining a little bit about some of the umpiring decisions,
2: yes,
1: which I kind of agree with, but both sides had some that you could argue went for them and against them. Mm. So at the end of it all, he was sort of saying it was like the Colosseum in Rome, where it was basically the thumb down. The crowd gave the thumb down, the umpire blew his whistle, and there's a free kick to the Catters. But I think there's pressure building on Gold Coast. They're expected to go extremely well this year. They're starting to battle. And the next couple of weeks, they got Hawthorn and Freo. So you can just see internally, it's just all starting to mount on them as a side. The team itself aren't playing great footy. They're not working hard. The Cats completely smashed them with work rate. Therefore, they get a significant result. And there's a lot of talk around the contract status of some of the players at the Gold Coast, which is a bit concerning as well, that if there's some maybe making decisions on whether they stay or go. And I suppose the percentages are on a couple of them going, which are key players at the moment. And they're playing poorly as well, I think, because the bubble's just about to burst and the pressure's not great. So big challenge for Damien Hardwick to get that group back galvanised and playing some good footy in the back half of the year.
0: Sure.
1: Jordan Dawson is probably the number one player in the competition at the moment for the Adelaide Crows. You've got to give credit to this guy. He's had, really tough personal things going on within the family. And, he stood up as an amazing leader. And there's talk around town that at the end of the year, the AFL Players Association, they give awards for different things: most valuable player, best captain, most courageous, all of this. The word is now that it's starting to really gain momentum, which I'm glad it is, that he will be voted the most courageous player in the competition with the way he's playing and what he's been through. So normally the most courageous is the one that'll go back with the flight and do all these sort of things, but this is a different type of courage that he's showing at the moment, and I'm glad it's being identified. And the best captain as well, for similar reasons, not only because of the off-field, but also what he's now producing on-field. So if he continues that form, he smashed the Bulldogs. He was the reason why they kicked their 7 or 8 goals in the first quarter that they did. And it's a big tick to the Adelaide Crows in the way they're playing their footy, but also their skipper in standing up, and really galvanising the group in a tough time for himself personally. Flying Ryan from the Saners, he's kicked 11 goals in 3 weeks. Now, this young man, you've got to get excited about what he does. He takes hangers.
2: Yeah.
1: He's kicking goals.
2: Any torps?
1: He was no torps.
2: Well,
1: no torps.
2: But back the torps.
1: He was pretty cool. Now, on the weekend, I had two games on paper. I'm going, this is going to be tough. We're going to have to really polish this one up. It's just going to be really tough work.
2: Mm.
1: I did North Melbourne versus West Coast, which ended up being a really cool game.
0: Yeah.
1: Really cool game of footy, really close and exciting. And then I was at Marvel yesterday for the Saints and GWS and not knowing what to expect. But what Ross Lyon has changed, he's at least playing fast footy now. So he's gone. The defensive side of things just wasn't working. Scoring 60 points a week just was not cutting it in the AFL competition. Now they're going and they're releasing and they're playing with speed and they're so much better to watch. It was a good game yesterday. GWS had a crack right through. It was a close game. Saints get up in the last quarter. But I was sort of wrapped to be, in a position where I'm thinking this is going to be a tough weekend Yeah, well, it's never tough going to the footy, I must admit that. But
0: yeah, tough job.
1: Tough job. But in terms of the games and the travel, but ultimately it was a couple of good games there, which was pretty cool. So there's a bit going on. The only major incident over the weekend was Paul Curtis. Mm. So Paul Curtis for North Melbourne got 3 weeks from the MRO over the weekend for a tackle. Mm-hmm. But he's going to go and fight this because it was an instant tackle. Yes, he pins the arms, but it wasn't one where he grabbed and slinged and dropped.
3: Lifted and dropped.
1: None of that. He just basically, it seriously happened that quickly that opposition player got the ball, he's tackled him, banged around, and unfortunately the young West Coast player, Davis, hit his head on the ground and was knocked out. So, but there was no malice, there was nothing in it. It was just one of those unfortunate things that happened really quickly. And the AFL will ask him, oh, you should have turned him, or you should have, you know, you shouldn't have pinned an arm. But it honestly happened that quick, and he didn't do – I didn't think he did anything wrong in that situation. Yeah. So we all sit back and now wait for the outcome of that for Paul Curtis, who was involved in an incident, I think, last year where he ran down a player from behind. Once again, everyone's going, you did nothing wrong. Player concussed, he missed 3 weeks. So the outcome, unfortunately, for him is the aspect here. And it's the same thing with Billy Frampton last week. He was sent to the MRO gave him 3 weeks just because of outcome. Everyone in the footy world knew he did nothing wrong in that scenario. It was just unfortunate incident. And then he gets off. So, yeah, everyone's sort of sitting back and watching this one for Paul Curtis.
0: Yeah. All right. Well, very interesting round of footy. And that is a great wrap. Thank you, Brad Johnson. 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
5: The Surf Coast Highway is a little bit stop-start, Torquay bound and Geelong bound, particularly through Grovedale. Sediment Road is having an absolutely terrible time inbound over the James Harrison Bridge. In the CBD, Ryrie Street, MacKillop Street and Latrobe Terrace are very busy in all directions. The run into Melbourne is getting better. It's an hour and 9 minutes from Ryrie Street to Port Melbourne. 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
4: 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That's right. 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Thanks to Harvey Norman, we're bringing back all the hits you've been missing with K-Rock's Trax Return. 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
8: It's 24 past 8 now on K-Rock 955. Tom and Loggie, it's cold outside. Hey, Jono.
9: Oh, yes. Yes. That's the old feels
10: cold
9: like,
10: enough for you to wear that.
9: Yeah, like, we won't get into the feels like discussion. We won't
10: it's
9: get
10: a fashion
9: into that.
10: Choice.
9: It's a beautiful beanie. Dixie on beanie, isn't it?
10: Oh, hey. Come on now.
8: Getting a kick back every time you mention that.
9: Jack might be. That's why I'm helping him out.
10: Nice.
8: All right. It's 2.7 degrees at Dexion head office right now.
9: Yes, it is.
8: 17 the top for us today. Partly cloudy. Good company. Terrible beanies, mate. I'm not going to lie to you. Mm. Now, Jono, you had something before we do Vest and Ferris and talk
9: Cats. Oh, yes. Now, after the game, I got to leave pretty much straight away when the Cats played on the weekend against Gold Coast and Friday night. And I'm driving home. I've only got a 5-minute drive and I've turned the radio on. Maxie Holmes is getting interviewed. I'm like, yay!
10: Hey! K-Rock
9: great job. Sorry. You can just see the growth in Max. I love it. And you guys are just perfectly grooming him on a Tuesday morning and you can just see the confidence.
10: Yeah.
9: But there was one thing that just brought my attention and gave me a little chuckle on the way home. Can we have a listen, Tommy?
8: I've got the audio here, yep.
11: What do you bring to the table, Max? Do you do sort of a lot of preparation or you just turn up and ad-lib? I've been at Lemon, but I might have to brainstorm this week about. I'll bring something to the table maybe on Tuesday.
12: We look forward.
13: You might have a suggestion box. We can send some stuff through.
11: There's a couple of questions that have been asked, and I've been stitched up a couple of times. I don't think they've. I don't think Loggy understands insults sometimes. Asked if I sleep with the lights on still, which was.
9: Really? Loggy
13: did he walk out.
11: Nasty. Yeah, Loggy had went straight over her head.
12: Yeah. All right, we might raise that next time. I might.
8: Well, hang on.
9: Don't worry, Kingy. I've raised it now, mate.
10: Okay, so I asked him, do you sleep with the lights on?
8: Because that was someone sent that through as
10: did
8: a question.
10: They?
8: Yeah,
10: or
8: yeah.
10: Was it a thing about whiteout or something?
8: No, yeah, it was a listener question that you then passed on to
10: what
8: him.
10: What have I missed? Is that offensive?
8: I didn't clock it either.
9: In footy. If you're asking someone, do you sleep with the lights on? That's a huge insult. Insult.
10: Why?
9: Because
10: can
9: you're
10: say
9: basically
10: it?
9: Saying that they're scared. That they're scared on the field.
8: I missed that completely.
9: You know, that they've got zero courage. So you've got Maxim here and you're telling him that he's got zero courage. So I'm glad he's just bit back a little bit on you. And now it's just a little bit of tension in the air, but I know you're good enough to just smooth that out, Loggy.
10: Well, how about this?
8: Loggy doesn't understand
9: insults. The best.
10: Yeah, I know. That's offensive, is what I'll say.
9: Well, it's one back. It's one each. It's 15 all.
10: It's deuce, is what it is.
8: Let's do this.
9: Best.
13: Best and fairest.
9: Best and fairest. Best.
10: Yes, the best and fairest. Thanks to your Xena Sports Vest. Get it at all good purveyor of vests, including Rebel Sports.
9: Well, we've done enough pumping up of things this morning, haven't we? Yeah. But, yes, if you feel like protecting yourself, jump in a Xena Sport Vest. So one vote goes to Ollie Dempsey. This young man is just a star. I love going to watch him play his footy. And he played another excellent game of footy on the wing for the Catters. Lawson Humphreys gets two. He was a class. He back into the side and had an absolute blinder. I thought he was once again just an excellent distributor of the ball left and right and set the Cats up many, many times. And Bailey Smith gets the three this week. So back to his very best footy. And he's just chipping away, Bailey Smith, when it comes to the votes. It's ones and twos, and now he gets the three.
10: Yeah.
9: And it's enough to make him equal leader with Ollie Dempsey as
10: Stop
9: we
10: it.
9: Go along.
10: Okay. Well,
9: just,
10: we'll see if he got his medal. Well, presented to him and took it by
9: Shawnee
10: next
9: Manor.
10: Tomorrow.
9: We need Shawnee Manor to keep going. He's had a couple of quieter weeks, still playing okay, but quieter weeks on what saw him jump up the leaderboard, and Maxie Holmes is sitting there as well.
10: All right.
9: But I don't know whether he can claim it now that he actually works here. Like,
10: oh, really?
9: Well.
10: No, he can.
9: Okay.
10: Yeah.
9: All right. As long as you clear that up, I'm happy to continue to give him votes.
8: Just quickly before you go, important for the Cats to right the ship after a couple of real close losses that might come back to haunt them.
9: Yeah, it is. The next couple of weeks are huge. They are massive for the Cats. They play Freo at Optus, and then they bring the Brisbane Lions here to GMHBA. So the next 2 weeks, massive games of footy. 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
10: Yeah.
8: Brad Johnson, always a pleasure. 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
9: Sure will.
14: Jim and Dave-o. And Kerno, he's in here. Former Carlton player, current legend.
15: I went to one of your many establishments, The Five, over the weekend, which was fantastic. And a gorgeous girl named Frankie served me. But she did tell me that you talk about Tim and I all the time, apparently. No, and you really love coming in here on a
9: That's
15: Wednesday.
9: That's rubbish. She did not
15: she
9: say
15: did
9: that.
15: Say, she
9: oh,
15: said.
9: She was stitching me up.
15: She said, Ed talks about you guys all the time. And he loves going in there on Wednesday. We've heard that from three different people.
14: We've heard that from your wife, Emily. We've heard that from your team manager of your son's under-9s football team. So,
15: do you like us, Ed?
9: It's all right.
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29: Plenty of traffic building in the CBD. Ryrie Street is very heavy in both directions, but particularly inbound before Sydney Parade. Port Arlington Road is having an absolute shocker inbound before Wilson's Road due to roadworks. The Bellarine Highway is looking okay. Settlement Road is also having a terrible time inbound over the James Harrison Bridge. The run into Melbourne is not terrible. It's an hour and 8 minutes from Ryrie Street to Port Melbourne. Always keep rail tracks clear. Only start driving across tracks if there is room on the other side. Don't risk your life. A message from the Victorian Government, Melbourne. More traffic all day while you work. Keep it K-Rock.
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37: Hey, it's AJ with your latest K-Rock news. After a conflict lasting 107 days, a peace deal has finally been reached between Iran and the USA. Pakistan has announced the news, saying both sides have agreed to an immediate and permanent termination of military operations. That includes Lebanon, where Israel launched an airstrike overnight. Investigations are continuing after a suspected drive-by shooting in Cario on Saturday morning. Police say they believe a shot was fired out of a dark-coloured SUV at a Wyoming Avenue property around 3:30. An occupant of the house saying he heard a yelling outside before the shot was fired. Deakin University students and staff have hit out at the university's planned restructure. The plan, which is set to result in more than 150 jobs lost at the university, has been met with a petition by several groups associated with the institution. More than 700 people signed in the first 24 hours. The federal opposition has been dealt a fresh blow with the shock retirement of prominent frontbencher John O'Dunham. The 43-year-old Tasmanian senator was considered one of the Liberals' strongest performers. He's quitting politics to spend more time with his family. The redevelopment of the MCG is a step closer, with design and engineering experts chosen to drive the project. The revamp at the stadium is expected to cost upwards of $3 billion. And a narrow escape for a pilot of a light plane that crashed near Bacchus Marsh yesterday morning. It ploughed into a fence and an airstrip. The pilot taken to hospital with non-life-threatening injuries. The cause of the crash is under investigation.
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37: Nestria and Kunda admits the pre-game sledging by Turkey was extra motivation for him in yesterday's 2-0 win in the Socceroos opener in Vancouver. The 20-year-old opened the scoring for the Aussies in a man-of-the-match performance.
0: Yeah, it was extra motivation. Obviously, we don't like to hear people talk bad about us, you know, because we're a great team.
37: That's on SBS there. About 25 minutes before the next game of the World Cup, that'll see the Ivory Coast up against Ecuador. The Tigers have gone down to the Lions 115-80 in Hobart. Coach Adam Uze says the Tigers were able to challenge the reigning premiers.
1: We needed to play the right way, so I felt like we did. They come up against a really strong team in Brisbane. They got back in really good form last week. But to beat them in parts of the game that we really needed to, and get back to playing the way that we know that we want to play.
37: And Australia has avoided being swept by Bangladesh in its ODI series by the skin of its teeth. Bangladesh setting the Aussies 275 to win. Cooper Conley scoring his first international 100 with 149. But the Aussies had just 3 balls and 1 wicket to spare to claim the win, though they still lost the series 2-1.
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37: Partly cloudy with a top of 17 degrees today. Right now we're sitting at 3. You're up to date with Tom and Loggy.
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3: Look, a real sad trending story this morning. American singer-songwriter Oliver Tree has died at the age of 32 after a horrifying mid-air helicopter crash whilst on tour in Brazil.
4: Oh my gosh, so you may know him from this one. Played that one, that's with Robin Schultz.
3: Yeah, and he was set to be at the Forum up in Melbourne in October
4: this year.
3: The outlet reported, CNN Brazil reported, that 5 people were inside one of the helicopters and the other one was carrying only its pilot. So he was amongst 6 people killed in this tragic event. Absolutely horrifying. So just really thinking of all these friends and family, and of course friends and family of everyone affected by that terrible crash. In other trending news, remember Reality Check, Inside America's Next Top Model, the documentary that everyone was watching?
4: Yeah.
3: The insider information that involved Tyra Banks, of course.
5: I was rooting for you. We were all rooting for you.
6: I haven't really said much, but now it's time.
3: All right, so Tyra Banks didn't come off looking good in that at all.
4: No, not at all.
3: And she is now suing Netflix. So, She has filed a lawsuit against a number of different people, including Netflix and the co-directors, claiming her interview for the docuseries was edited to support a false narrative. According to the lawsuit obtained by People magazine, her attorney claimed that she participated in a 3.5-hour interview that was then cut down to about 16 minutes. Apparently, the footage was used to reassemble... the footage used was, quote, reassembled to support a false and defamatory narrative unrelated to what she actually expressed. Oh, she looked pretty bad in the doco. She came out looking like she just had, it was like, nothing was my fault, it was of the time, and that's that.
4: Mm.
3: But she's saying now, that's not what I said
4: in 3.5 hours. See, what this and that's, as we interview people, most of our interviews are 3.5 hours, and then we have to somehow cut it down to 16
3: minutes.
4: The thing
3: is, though, when we cut down interviews, we keep the general, like, we cut things out that it has no it's not integral to the story.
4: You're right, yeah, yeah.
3: Right?
4: Yeah.
3: So, who knows? We'll wait and see. This is pretty big news trending this morning.
4: That's what's trending. Stay up to date with everything trending. krock.com.au. Coming up next, did you know that Village Cinemas are now doing VR? VR cinema.
3: So cool.
4: Now showing exclusively at Village Cinemas in Geelong. We have family passes to give away after this next song. I want to talk about making your car all stinky because it may have happened to me yesterday. We'll do it after Disco Lines, Tinashe, and No Broke Boys. K-Rock.
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0: 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Tinashe, it's No Broke Boys, 17 minutes to 9. You're on K-Rock 955. We're Tom and Login. 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So swimming lessons yesterday morning, Norlane Arc.
1: Mm-hmm.
0: Great spot to do it.
1: Nice.
0: They got a little cafe there. And halfway through sort of the process for us, the cafe opens. So quite often I'll get a coffee and...
1: Treat yourself.
0: It'll either be during or after. But as I was heading out about 10 o'clock yesterday morning, I did grab myself a coffee and I made my way out to the car.
1: Mm.
0: And I'd had a swim with the girls, so I was certainly wet from the waist down,
1: mm-hmm.
0: and in my boardies with a towel wrapped around me.
1: I hate the visual. Continue.
0: In my slides,
1: yeah,
0: as well.
1: Nice,
0: so
1: nice.
0: Hot.
1: Yeah.
0: And shuffling through the car park, and just I didn't have socks. I wore socks and slides in.
1: Yeah.
0: Because I was like, it's so cold. There's no way I'm rolling in with just bare feet. Coming out, freezing, right?
1: Yeah.
0: So I'm trying to get into my car quickly. So I open the driver's side door and then go to lean into the car, and it's the coffee has one of those, instead of a plastic lid, as a paper, one of those cardboard lids.
1: Mm-hmm.
0: And I don't know whether it was smushy or not on properly or both, but I just squeezed the cup maybe a little too tight.
1: No.
0: And it just went...
1: No, I hate when that happens.
0: Right? And it just went like splash, splash, splash all over. Like, so it's not the whole coffee, but at least sort of a third of my coffee on my driver's seat.
1: No.
0: Which is not leather or anything. It's just like, you know, cotton or material or whatever.
1: Mm.
0: So I was like, oh, good. And I'd just taken the wipes, the packet of wipes out of the car, so I found something that I could, like, clean up some of it with. And I got to a point where I was just like, I'm just going to have to put a towel, the towel that I have wrapped around me, on the seat anyway.
1: Yeah.
0: So I'm just going to do that and just get home.
1: Let's just add chlorine to the mix here and see what happens.
0: Yeah, back to Lara and then I can sort it out. So I did that, parked in the garage, got out, sort of wiped it a little bit. Tried to get some paper towel, try and soak it up.
1: Yeah.
0: Did a bit of Glen 20 as well
1: it's
0: on it.
1: It's milk though, man.
0: Yeah. Yeah, right. So it's, and so then I left the car doors open or whatever and went inside, had my shower, got into normal clothes, came back out to the car and stuck my head in the car and I was just like, oh, just reeked of coffee. Just reeked of coffee. And I was supposed to be going to the Yu Yangs and giving someone a lift there as well. And this person doesn't drink coffee. And so I was like, do you want to drive instead? Because famously you cannot put my passenger side window down.
1: Oh my God, it's a stink trap.
0: Yeah.
1: Oh, your car is the worst.
0: The only...
1: I'm sorry, your car actually stinks already, just from an outside point. Yeah, it smells.
0: Like so, what?
1: Like it just smells. It smells like kids. I'm sure that, like, if anyone else...
0: Okay.
1: It smells like mess.
0: It's quite offensive of you.
1: I'm sorry, but it does.
0: Your car smells like dog.
1: Good. I'm okay. See how I'm okay with that? Don't put your chin out. I know who I am. But at least I can open my windows to get the stank out.
0: Yeah, true. Yeah, so I ended up getting a lift to the Yangs instead of doing the driving myself.
1: How was it this morning?
0: Not great.
1: Oh.
0: It's still, like, you can still get a whiff of that, you know, that, like, stale coffee smell.
1: Yeah, and it's the milk. It's the milk, man.
0: Yeah,
1: you
0: reckon?
1: You can't get that out. That's really tough.
0: Mm. Oh. I can't be the only one, though. It happens. You spill stuff in the car. Maybe the kids spill something in the car. Maybe you don't know about it or know what it is or where it's hiding, but you just get a whiff and you're like, ugh.
1: Mm.
0: But I'd love to hear from other people. Make me feel better about how stinky my car is.
1: Yeah.
0: What stank your car out? 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
3: K-Rock Traffic. If you are heading into the CBD from the west, I'd avoid Port Arlington Road. It's really struggling in down before Wilson's Road. Try the Bellarine Highway instead. It is in far better shape. Settlement Road continues to be very heavy inbound over the mighty Barwon River. In Belmont, Barrable Road is very slow approaching the Shannon Avenue roundabout. Aberdeen Street is bumper to bumper approaching Shannon Avenue in Newtown. In fact, that intersection is suffering congestion aplenty in all directions. 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
0: 8 minutes to nine now on K-Rock 955. Very chilly morning around town. We're sitting on 3 degrees at the moment at Little River. It's just jumped up to 6.
1: That was quick.
0: 6 degrees at Little River. Feels like 5.5, but that is a big jump from what it has been for most of the morning. 17 the top for us today, partly cloudy, looking wet for the rest of the week. 19 tomorrow and 20 on Wednesday.
1: Yes, and we are chatting about what's stunk out your car because, look, you have, I'm sorry to tell you this, your car kind of stinks. It's all right. It's just, it is what it is. But apparently you made it smell worse on the week. Don't give me that chin. I can see the chin. It's all right. My car smells like dog. I'm fine with that. You should be fine that your car reeks normally. But now it stinks even worse. What happened?
0: As someone who is hypersensitive to odour being described as stinky or whatever, it's very interesting that you're throwing stones.
1: Well, it's just, have I ever said anything when I've been in your car?
0: No.
1: Exactly. So I'm saying it now. And now I regret saying it.
0: Okay. Also, can I get more people to call 5223 2955 if you have ever been in my car and you've thought it stunk and haven't told me? Because
1: okay, that's a sidebar, mate, because what you've done, you've actually dropped a coffee
0: on your
1: driver's seat.
0: Yeah, after swimming lessons yesterday morning at Norlane Arc there, or I made my way back out into the car park and I must have just held the cup. It was a paper, you know, takeaway cup, just a bit too tight, or the lid wasn't sitting properly.
1: It's
0: the guns.
1: It's the hands.
0: Oh my goodness.
1: You're not used to the strength.
0: Very strong wrists.
1: Right.
0: And I squeezed it. And
1: I'm not surprised, to be honest.
0: Just
1: your wrist strength is...
0: It just went blah, blah, blah, blah, all over the driver's seat. So then, and I was half toweled and in wet boardies anyway, so I just put the towel on and sorted that out at once I got home. But yes, the car did for the rest of the day smell. Mm-hmm. And then I was supposed to be going out and giving someone a lift. They don't drink coffee, so I knew immediately the smell would be bad, but worse for them.
1: Yeah.
0: And then there's also the extra wrinkle of you not being able to put down any windows in my car because they don't go back up again except my driver's side window, right?
1: Yeah, so And the milk went bad. It's a bad smell. What stunk out your car, we're asking, on 5223 2955. Tiffany from Indented Heads, good morning. What stunk out your car?
12: Good morning. So my son worked in fish and chips and he would have to regularly gut the flake.
1: Oh.
12: And I can still remember the smell. It was still in my car. He got in the car and all I could smell was dead fish.
0: Yeah.
12: And that's a smell to remember. It still fits my car.
1: No.
12: Nothing gets the smell out.
0: Oh, my gosh. You need to trade that in. You need to offload that vehicle and don't put that in the sort of the notes.
1: Not on a hot day.
0: Yeah.
1: Winter is the time. Yeah. So now is the time to do that
0: one. Oh, that's rank. All right, let's go to David in Newtown. David, good morning. What stunk out your car, mate?
13: Wasn't my car, but it was my housemate's at the time. And we thought it was his cricket gear in the boot, because that was always a bit pongy.
0: Yeah.
13: But we ended up having to drive around with the windows down, as you said. But we found a broccoli head in a plastic bag under the seat. And it'd been there that long, it just turned into, like, green sludge.
0: Yeah, liquefied.
13: Really bad.
0: And that's just fallen out of the shopping, obviously.
13: Yep, falling out of the shopping and under the seat.
1: So cooked broccoli, when you're cooking it, smells...
13: No, raw broccoli.
1: Yeah, I know, but like the cooked one smells like fart, so I can only imagine that one smelt like shivers.
0: Yeah.
1: We better move on.
0: All right.
1: To Heather from Newtown. Heather, what stunk up your car?
14: I did the shopping and a whole thing of butter had fallen out onto the back seat.
1: Oh.
14: And then it was a really hot day and it melted all through the slit in the back seat, all through the vinyl stitching.
0: No.
14: The whole thing of butter.
1: What do you do with that?
14: Did not come out. The seats had to come out and get it clean, and it... Even then, that only took out half the smell. That car did not last much longer.
0: No.
14: It was disgusting.
1: And a slip hazard? Like, it's just terrible.
14: No, I didn't know, because this butter had melted and I found the ratter and went, oh, that's weird. And then over the next couple of days, it just got worse and worse and worse and worse and worse.
0: That's brutal.
1: Maybe you need to put some cooked bacon in the back there. Just let that kind of mellow in.
0: Percolation.
1: And then it's like smells a bit nicer than just the butter, you know? Like,
0: nice. Also lovely for Heather from Newtown, knowing she's got three other cars to choose from as well.
1: Drive-by.
0: Mason in Lara, wrap this up for us, mate. What stunk your car out?
15: So mine was a exploded iced coffee.
0: Oh. How old was the iced coffee?
15: Yeah. So I went shopping and took the groceries in. It must have rolled under the seat. Yeah. And then when we parked the car, it rolled back out. Went inside to my partner's family's house, had a swim in the pool because it was the middle of summer. It was a 45-degree day. When we came back to the car, It was everywhere. It looked like someone had smeared poo everywhere on the windows, on the roof. We had to borrow their car to go home, and I took that car and I just scrapped it. Yeah. It was that bad.
1: No.
15: We could not fix it.
1: Do you know what? Some good tips for exes or people you want to pay back.
0: Oh.
1: Hide a nice coffee under their chair and let's see what happens.
0: 40 degree day.
16: How about that, folks?
1: Goodbye.
17: That's it for Tom and Loggie this morning. 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
18: K-Rock traffic.
3: Over in Hamlin Heights, the intersection of Ballarat Road and Anarchy Road is very congested in all directions, as is the intersection of Aberdeen Street and Shannon Avenue in Newtown. Sydenham Road continues to really suffer inbound over the James Harrison Bridge, as does Port Arlington Road down in Newcombe. I'd try the Bellarine Highway instead. Fantastic Furniture's biggest end of financial year sale is on now, with selected sofas, beds, dining, kids and more at 40% off. 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More traffic all day while we work. 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
10: Broadcasting on Waterburn Country, hey, it's AJ with your latest K-Rock news. Donald Trump has taken to Truth Social to confirm a deal has been done to end the war in Iran. Both sides agreeing to an immediate and permanent cessation of fighting, including in Lebanon. In his social media post, Trump says he's ordered the lifting of a naval blockade, declaring, "Let the oil flow." Police say the parties in a suspected drive-by shooting in Corio on Saturday morning were known to each other. They've confirmed the occupant of a Wyoming Avenue home was not injured, nor was the house damaged when a shot was fired at the property around 3:30 a.m. The full circumstances are continuing to be investigated. The road toll for the year has risen to 113 with the death of a pedestrian, including in Lebanon. In his social media post, Trump says he's

0: to provide the state economy with a $40 million boost. As many as 2.5 million people expected to watch at least one game at a bar or a pub. Aussie dads are being encouraged to open up about the pressures they might be under. Research shows men are unlikely to seek help when they're struggling.
1: While increasing financial and work pressures are adding to the emotional strain on families, many men still feel expected to just get on with it and not talk about stress or mental health. But this can lead to isolation or bottling things up. And that can adversely affect how dads engage with and support their children.
0: That's Dr. Alan Ralph from the Triple P Parenting Program. And police say they're concerned for a missing man due to a medical condition. 41-year-old Mitchell was last seen in Belmont around 3:30 yesterday morning. He was last seen in a white jumper, grey pants and a white cap. There'll be a photo of him on our website.
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0: A night of celebrations for Socceroos fans after their thrilling start to the World Cup. The Aussies' dominance against Turkey in the 2-0 win yesterday in Vancouver to join the USA at the top of Group D. Connor Metcalf sealing a victory with a second-half goal.
4: Nah, it was sick. And I've seen the video of the celebrations in Fed Square. Unreal, honestly.
0: Just about 2 minutes into today's morning game, which is the Ivory Coast up against Ecuador. The score there, 0-0. Brisbane has banked a 115-80 win over Richmond in Hobart, climbing to seventh on the AFL ladder. Lions coach Chris Fagan says they had to grind it out in tricky conditions.
5: I think it's hard to come to Bellarive Oval and win. It's a tricky ground. It's a little bit slippery. It's a little bit windy. That centre wicket area is difficult to play in. So just pleased against a really competitive Richmond team to come away with the points.
0: Australia has avoided more unwanted cricket history, but only just. A maiden one-day 100 from Cooper Conley helping the Aussies beat Bangladesh by one wicket with just three balls to spare. Even though it was a lone hand from Conley, no other Aussie batter made more than 30. The series still a 2-1 loss to the Tigers.
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6: Morning, Liam Robertson from Surfing Victoria here with your morning surf report. Another day, great waves across the coastline. We've still got head-high waves, if not the odd bigger one, at those more exposed breaks. Winds are from the north at the moment. They will swing around more to the northeast throughout the day, opening up the open beaches, and that'll be your best bet later on the salvo. As always, if you are going for a surf, surf with a mate and play it safe by the water.
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0: Partly cloudy with a top of 17 degrees today. Right now the temperature is sitting at 6 and we're kicking off 50 minutes of non-stop K-Rock.
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11: I find in Victoria, your Monday mood can depend a lot on whether your footy team won or not and whether we go for the Cats or the Tigers or who won or who lost over the week. And I think we can agree that everyone's team won yesterday afternoon because we've switched sports now for the next 5 weeks. How good was the Socceroos anyway? So we're feeling good on a Monday. Collectively, well done. And 50 minutes non-stop K-Rock. I have on excellent authority that the first song played in the stadium venue once the game was over was the Veronica's Untouched. We're going to play that in 8 minutes. Ed Sheeran now. It's 50 minutes non-stop K-Rock. You see?

So, yeah, after the interviews and presentations were done, once the Socceroos won yesterday, that was the first song they played in the Stadium of Vancouver. They've declared it the national anthem and, you know, we must stand.

yesterday on Australian Spotify, 11 of the most streamed 13 songs in the country were from Olivia Rodrigo's new album that she released on Friday. She has broken all sorts of records with the album. Here's her second single, The Cure. You're a K-Rock.

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1: 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I really hope you like this one, and I hope you can relate to it some way, somehow. 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

0: Fancy Rally Spy, of course you do. We will have another 50 minutes non-stop K-Rock real soon, like super duper soon. Tom and Loggie this morning were celebrating the Socceroos' victory yesterday, and of course they didn't get Simon Hill or Craig Foster on to chat. They had Loggie's friend Phil. But knowing that both Log and Tom go for Essendon, Phil found the perfect way to compare yesterday's Socceroos' result.
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3: Wow.
1: A little harsh.
3: You really just gone for
1: it. But I needed you to understand.
0: Yeah, it's a real backhander for them, but they dealt with it well and still rapped about the Socceroos. Anyway, Tom and Loggie will be back up late from 6 tonight on a podcast. You can catch all today's highlights or, again, tomorrow morning from 6. Thanks to the Mimosa displays right now at Armstrong Estate. 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
4: 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And we're not talking about questionable deductions. Thanks to Harvey Norman, we're bringing back all the hits you've been missing with K-Rock's Trax Return. 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
12: G'day there. Clear quite civil about town. Bingle breakdown free post-peak. The Geelong Ring Road in good shape in both directions. Same to the Surf Coast Highway. Smooth sailing to Melbourne on the Princes past the airport, in through the Moppy Bypass and Point Cook Bend. A hassle-free merge onto the West Gate, though. Some brake floods into the Burnley post a couple of incidents. Always keep rail tracks clear. Only start driving across tracks if there is room on the other side. Don't risk your life. A message from the Victorian Government, Melbourne. More traffic all day while you work. Keep it K-Rock.
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14: Partly cloudy and 17 today. Hi there, it's Nicole in the newsroom. Donald Trump has ordered the Navy to end its blockade of the Strait of Hormuz after the US and Iran finally agreed to a peace deal. Mediator Pakistan says a memorandum of understanding will be signed in Switzerland this weekend. Celebrating Socceroos fans have been given the big thumbs up from police. No incidents of note have been reported from the live sites in Melbourne and here in Geelong. Hundreds gathered at Johnston Park yesterday while there was a massive crowd at Federation Square for the Socceroos' opening match of the World Cup. A milestone in the redevelopment of the MCG, with the lead designer, architect and engineers chosen to work on the business case for the project. Sports and Major Events Minister Steve Demopoulos won't be drawn on how much it will cost.
15: Nowhere near costs yet, but the business case will also look at funding models. So